0: chased out of bounds. He looks like he might get 15 more yards on that. He was hit out of bounds.
1: Yeah, they're gonna text him on to that one, Coach.
0: Yeah, I tell you, it's a bad break. But they didn't score, that's the bottom line, so.
1: Yeah, Coach, these guys playing with a lot of emotions now. They really want that. They got the good touchdown, and they really want to ride their momentum. And that momentum seemed like it got us in a little bind. We take 15 more yards to the end of that run. Looks like it's going to be first and 10. It look appears to be the 20-yard line.
0: Where the Panthers down inside, where they at the 20-yard line.
1: Look, they're on the 20, Coach.
2: First and 10.
0: First and 10 for the Panthers in the shotgun formation. A receiver to the left, two to the right, ball snap, hands it off.
1: It's a fumble.
0: And the Cowboys recover. With 5:42 to go here in the contest, the Cowboys look like they're trying to play.
1: Because we said it earlier, if we needed special teams or somebody to do something, get a turnover here. Defense went right out there and did just that.
3: You called it.
1: I don't want to come down with it, Coach.
3: We don't want to go down with it.
1: So we're going to make the news tonight, Coach. These guys deserve it if they come back. They deserve it anyway. They put 8 points on the board, Coach, and we gotta do something. We gotta make it happen here, Coach.
0: Oh yeah, yeah, definitely. The quarterback's under center, ball is snapped, and he rolls to the left side, across the 30, 35, 40, inside the 40, across midfield, down to the 45-yard line. Big first down for the Cowboys.
3: And
0: just
3: gonna
0: across
3: be
0: the 45.
3: Terrence Gow.
0: Cowboys, well, I tell you, Cowboys across the 45-yard line. Ball looks like it's going to be about the 47, 48-yard line. First down for the Cowboys.
1: Coach, he picked up about 40 good yards there, Coach. I thought they wasn't going to catch him. You got time, Coach.
0: Oh, yeah, definitely. And there's a mark, there's a whistle.
1: Timeout.
0: Panthers going to take a timeout to regroup. And I tell you what, I need to catch my breath. I think y'all need to do the same thing. Let's pause and listen to our sponsor, Cowboys Trailing. 28, 5 minutes, 10 seconds ago. 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
0: We're back down on the field. 5 minutes, 10 seconds to go. The Cowboys are bringing some excitement here in the fourth quarter.
1: Yeah, Coach, we done woke up. They done poked the bear.
0: Oh, yeah.
1: They done definitely poke the bear. We up. Number one is back to set to catch, get a direct snap there, Coach. He hands it off. They was waiting on that one, Coach. They snuffed it out. Yeah, they didn't fool nobody with that one, Coach.
2: Number four. Big time for the Panthers. Lost one play.
0: Yeah, we got David Rush listening in all the way from down on the coast past Christiane. And boy, I tell you, we just got checked. And it's going to be a handout for a short game. With 4 minutes, 22 seconds to go, we just want you to get out and support Mississippi Valley State on tomorrow as they host the Panthers of Prairie View. And it'll be in Mississippi at Rice-Titan Stadium.
1: That should be a good game there, Coach.
0: Oh, yeah, definitely. That game is going to be at 2 o'clock p.m. A lot of activity going on the campus. It's going to be
1: Coach,
0: a long
1: you put
0: long
1: it in
0: court.
1: The air.
0: Oh, it's picked off.
1: Interception there, Coach.
0: And, boy, I tell you, the bad break looks like the defense just gave up. And he stepped out of bounds.
1: They blowed it. I think he stepped out of bounds there, Coach.
0: Well, I tell you, that was a clean interception, but I wish I could have slipped the official a few dollars, throw a flag on that one.
1: We need.
0: the score clock operator, and you know, they say they don't accept no money. No money. They say we in the catfish capital of the world. Maybe a catfish dinner will work. Three minutes, 36 seconds ago.
1: Coach, that probably was.
3: And Amelie Elsie got the quarterback in the shotgun.
0: Receivers split out left and right. One man in the backfield. Ball to snap, hand it off up the middle. And he's going to take it down for enough for a big first down outside the 30-yard line. And the ball's going to be at the 24-yard line, Cowboy territory. Panthers on the move.
1: Coach, he must be a ballerina dancer, Coach. He spent all the way out there to.
0: Yeah, definitely.
1: He kept spinning, Coach.
0: I know a couple of top. Not personally, but no, a couple top football players, they take classes like that. And that actually helps out.
1: It helps out.
0: Yeah.
1: He on Dancing with the Stars there, Coach.
0: Hell yeah. Guillermo.
3: Well, look like it's working for him.
1: Oh, my goodness. Fumble. He fumbled the ball. He picked it up. And.
2: Back to the original line of scrimmage.
1: Coach, he fumbled the ball and had time to read the brand on the ball before he picked it up, Coach, before they even tackled him.
0: Yeah, definitely. And other instances.
3: That's a first for Amanda Elsie, quarterback. First time he fumbled the ball all night.
0: Definitely. The other two major SWAC football teams in contest tomorrow's for Mississippi, representing Mississippi, Alcorn State Braves traveling to Grambling. That game is at 2 o'clock, and Jackson State will be playing in Mobile. They're the host team, taking on Alabama A&M. That game is at 4 o'clock p.m. And with 1 minute 55 seconds and counting, the Panthers 20, the Cowboys 8. And let's pause and listen to our sponsor, Marvin Jones, Michaela Nunn, Jose Watson, Power107Radio.com.
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0: And we love Jackson State. And love the sweat. But we all know I'm going to leave that one alone. I'm gonna bring old Pulu Bayman in. In a little while.
6: First and 10. Second and 9.
0: He's on the PA, came back from homecoming, lend his voice to the Cowboys.
6: Big run over the left side.
2: That was the other quarterback that's on the run, Coach. He decided to come out and get a little piece of the action since it's the last minute of the game. So my fans have started heading to their cars.
0: Yeah, they are getting ready for the latter half of homecoming. Some tailgating, some gathering with family and friends at home, some gathering with classmates.
2: Coach, I didn't get an invitation in nowhere, Coach.
0: Yeah, well, I don't know if they thought maybe, I ain't gonna give up the secret whether you off or on tonight, but.
2: Preachers eat too.
0: Yeah, we just hope that everybody be safe. Yeah, so I think you were able to go anywhere, won't nobody say anything to you. If they do, you know where to pick them up, find them on Highway 49.
2: Coach, we on the minute, Coach, and it's just.
6: First and 10.
2: I'm gonna say this. I'm ecstatic, man. I'm just happy to have me join in with you on tonight.
0: Oh yeah, we looking forward to many more nights with all three of us. If you guys can make it, we'll be glad to have you back. And that's what we want to bring a team up here.
2: Sounds good to me, Coach. I've enjoyed it. I ain't never been this high up in a football game unless I bought tickets at the Saints Stadium, Superdome.
3: I ain't never been this high up either. But I can't tell you, I can definitely say this is my first time ever watching a full game.
2: That's right. It's pretty nice.
3: And this is my first time ever watching a full game, man. I kind of enjoyed it.
0: Okay. All right. Well, hopefully the enjoyment comes on more and more. We got some more games to go. I do apologize. I don't know what the schedule looks like for next Friday, but we will definitely be there.
2: Oh, no. Them up. The sheriff.
3: That's how I'm talking, right?
2: No, it's not. It's not. That's Yazoo County. Trust me, I would know.
0: Okay, yeah, we got, definitely. I see the sheriff, Yazoo County, and his crew here helping to provide security on tonight. But I can safely say right at this point they made a blank trip because it's safe over here in Humphreys County tonight for this homecoming. But we have the rest of the night to go and actually everybody be safe. And we have about 30 seconds left on this contest. And when this game over, we're gonna on October the 9th, Humphreys County High School will be playing host to LaFleur County Tigers. So we'll be right back here at Solomon Field looking to claim our first victory against LaFleur County Tigers.
2: Yeah, Coach, that's gonna be a tough game next week. LaFleur County is still undefeated, so. Coach, I don't think they're gonna snap another. They're not gonna take another snap. They're just gonna call a ball game.
3: Well, might as well.
0: And that's gonna do it for homecoming 2026. And we pray that y'all be safe. We pray that y'all be safe. And the Panthers defeated the Cowboys by a score of 20-8. The Cowboys made it exciting down in the fourth quarter late, but it was a little bit too late. Nevertheless, we want to thank Pulu Bayman for coming back home, one of the original voices of the Cowboys. I can remember as a young kid being in the gym, and he was the first one to be on the mic and led the crew in the House of Blue. And then he's back here in the press box. Some of the other people, I remember Waddell Walton, Coach Sam Johnson, Willie Gibson, and Mr. Lee McGee. And but the generations have shifted, and so we looking to do the same. So we got Jose Watson here. We got Michaela Nunn. Y'all talk to me. How did you feel about tonight and your first experience on live broadcast on the World Wide Web?
3: I truly enjoyed it. I definitely learned a couple things tonight. Looking forward to learning more. Really
2: appreciate that. It was, you know what, this being the first, I've always wanted to do this. You know, my dad been in radio, he was in radio over 50 years. And I said, well, you know, tonight I get a chance to try. And I saw how he was looking last night. He like, you gonna come? I said, I'm gonna come. He said, yeah, please come. So I said, I couldn't turn it down. I gotta be here. Yeah, my God. It's good to see Jones back in the driver's seat. God has been good to him.
0: Oh yeah.
2: And still praying that God give him a full recovery. And I don't know about next week. I know we work next week. Pretty tough next week. But I look forward to coming back and being in the booth.
0: Okay, all right, well, I received that, and I appreciate that, and we look forward to having you guys anytime you want to come. If you can't make it, we still got enough space for somebody else that want to come, but if not, we'll hold it down until you get back. Hopefully, I have you, Michaela.
3: I'll be here.
0: Yeah.
3: Lord willing, that happens.
0: Yeah, so I tell you what, the Cowboys, even though they lost, it was homecoming. We have a young team, young coach. We're looking forward to next Friday as the Cowboys take on LaFleur County. They're playing host to the LaFleur County Tigers. And we'll get ready to... Oh, I'm jumping the gun. Well, I tell you... October the... The night, that's next Friday night, right? Yeah, okay. I thought I had lost my memory for a second, but my mind is set on some of this home cooked smoke that's in the air around the city. But the Cowboys be playing host to LaFleur County Tigers next Friday night.
2: Next Friday night.
0: And I tell you what, we're gonna pause until that time and just get on out of here. And Michaela, I in Georgia. Jose, I in Georgia.
2: And enjoy being here.
0: Cowboy fans listening in, I enjoyed you as well. We're going to sign out. Cowboys fall to Amanda Elsie by a score of 20-8. And this is Marvin Jones, Michaela Nunn, Jose Watson, Power107Radio.com.

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1: The hysteria over AI has now hit Y2K levels. Remember that 26 years ago? Or how about when the world was running out of gas during the Saudi embargo back in 1974? What do you expect when we get hit with an onslaught of fear-mongering every single day? I'm Kim Komando for NetSuite. 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Here's the thing. Media-generated fear sells. Yes, there's real potential danger with AI. I know this. But let's look back. In 1970, the news told us that within a decade, big city residents would all need gas masks. By 1985, air pollution would cut sunlight reaching Earth in half. In 2009, Prince Charles, now King Charles, announced we had 96 months to avoid an all-out climate catastrophe. The point is, yes, the danger is real. But the thing we fear most somehow never materialized. Stay up to date with what AI

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4: Here's your Belzona and Humphreys County weather forecast from WELZ, the Delta's Groove. Partly cloudy this evening with more clouds overnight, a low of 72, winds light and variable. Tomorrow, cloudy with a stray shower or thunderstorm possible, a high of 88. And tomorrow night, cloudy with a low of 72, winds light and variable. 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

0: You're listening to WELZ, the Delta's Groove. And one thing we are is local, locally owned and operated. That's why we're on all over town. Does your business have us on? Let us know.
1: The hysteria over AI has now hit Y2K levels. Remember that 26 years ago? 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Here's the thing. Media-generated fear sells. Yes, there's real potential danger with AI. I know this. But let's look back. In 1970, the news told us that within a decade, big city residents would all need gas masks. By 1985, air pollution would cut sunlight reaching Earth in half. In 2009, Prince Charles, now King Charles, announced we had 96 months to avoid an all-out climate catastrophe. The point is, yes, the danger is real. But the thing we fear most somehow never materialized. Stay up to date with what AI is really doing with my free newsletter at getkim.com. 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
3: Here's your Belzona and Humphreys County weather forecast from WELZ, the Delta's Groove. Partly cloudy this evening with more clouds overnight, a low of 72, winds light and variable. Tomorrow, cloudy with a stray shower or thunderstorm possible, a high of 88. And tomorrow night, cloudy with a low of 72, winds light and variable. 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
1: The hysteria over AI has now hit Y2K levels. Remember that 26 years ago? Or how about when the world was running out of gas during the Saudi embargo back in 1974? What do you expect when we get hit with an onslaught of fear-mongering every single day? I'm Kim Komando for NetSuite. 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Here's the thing. Media-generated fear sells. Yes, there's real potential danger with AI. I know this. But let's look back. In 1970, the news told us that within a decade, big city residents would all need gas masks. By 1985, air pollution would cut sunlight reaching Earth in half. In 2009, Prince Charles, now King Charles, announced we had 96 months to avoid an all-out climate catastrophe. The point is, yes, the danger is real. But the thing we fear most somehow never materialized. Stay up to date with what AI is really doing with my free newsletter at getkim.com.
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3: Here's your Belzona and Humphreys County weather forecast from WELZ, The Delta's Groove. Partly cloudy this evening with more clouds overnight, a low of 72, winds light and variable. Tomorrow, cloudy with a stray shower or thunderstorm possible, a high of 88. And tomorrow night, cloudy with a low of 72, winds light and variable. 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
2: Here's your Belzona and Humphreys County weather forecast from WELZ, the Delta's Groove. Partly cloudy this evening with more clouds overnight, a low of 72, winds light and variable. Tomorrow, cloudy with a stray shower or thunderstorm possible, a high of 88. And tomorrow night, cloudy with a low of 72, winds light and variable. 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

0: From Louise to Isola and everything in between, you're in the zone with WELZ, the Delta's groove. Here's a message from Belzona Garden Club's Jill Smith, recycling and anti-litter chair for the Garden Clubs of Mississippi.
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2: Here's your Belzona and Humphreys County weather forecast from WELZ, the Delta's Groove. Partly cloudy this evening with more clouds overnight, a low of 72, winds light and variable. Tomorrow, cloudy with a stray shower or thunderstorm possible, a high of 88. And tomorrow night, cloudy with a low of 72, winds light and variable. 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
2: Here's your Belzona and Humphreys County weather forecast from WELZ, the Delta's Groove. Partly cloudy this evening with more clouds overnight. A low of 72, winds light and variable. Tomorrow, cloudy with a stray shower or thunderstorm possible, a high of 88. And tomorrow night, cloudy with a low of 72, winds light and variable. 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
1: Here's your Belzona and Humphreys County weather forecast from WELZ, the Delta's Groove. Partly cloudy this evening with more clouds overnight, a low of 72, winds light and variable. Tomorrow, cloudy with a stray shower or thunderstorm possible, a high of 88. And tomorrow night, cloudy with a low of 72, winds light and variable. 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

0: 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That's why we're on all over town. Does your business have us on? Let us know.
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2: Here's your Belzona and Humphreys County weather forecast from WELZ, the Delta's Groove. Partly cloudy this evening with more clouds overnight, a low of 72, winds light and variable. Tomorrow, cloudy with a stray shower or thunderstorm possible, a high of 88. And tomorrow night, cloudy with a low of 72, winds light and variable. 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

0: 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Humphreys County, we ride together, we win together.
1: Here's your Belzona and Humphreys County weather forecast from WELZ, the Delta's Groove. Partly cloudy this evening with more clouds overnight, a low of 72, winds light and variable. Tomorrow, cloudy with a stray shower or thunderstorm possible, a high of 88. And tomorrow night, cloudy with a low of 72, winds light and variable. 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

0: From Louise to Isola and everything in between, you're in the zone with WELZ, the Delta's groove. Here's a message from Belzona Garden Club's Jill Smith, recycling and anti-litter chair for the Garden Clubs of Mississippi.
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I looked down the bar, at the bartender.

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0: midnight to Brooklyn to all over the Central Delta. You've got us, WELZ, the Delta's groove. Here's a message from Beltzona Garden Club's Jill Smith, recycling and anti-litter chair for the Garden Clubs of Mississippi.
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0: 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That's why we're on all over town. Does your business have us on? 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
0: The lights are on, the stands are packed, and it's time for Cowboy football. Your Humphreys County Board of Supervisors, James Bankhead, Naylon Lee, Woodrow Johnson, Delrick Henderson, and Reggie Pinkston are proud to stand behind our Humphreys County High School Cowboys this season. 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Humphreys County, we ride together, we win together.
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0: 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So grab your seat at the field, wear your school colors, and let's make some noise for the Rebels.
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1: But I don't understand why. 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What I'm trying to say is that I love you. I feel like this is coming to an end, and it's better for me to

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1: Just something about you. 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Getting scared now. Right? Don't feel me, baby. 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

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The lights are on, the stands are packed, and it's time for Cowboy football. Your Humphreys County Board of Supervisors, James Bankhead, Naylon Lee, Woodrow Johnson, Delrick Henderson, and Reggie Pinkston are proud to stand behind our Humphreys County High School Cowboys this season. From the first day of school to the

0: 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Humphreys County, we ride together, we win together.
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0: From Jaketown to Louise and all that's in between, WELZ. 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That's why we're on all over town. Does your business have us on? Let us know.
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0: 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So grab your seat at the field, wear your school colors, and let's make some noise for the Rebels.
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2: 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Good morning, everyone. It is going to be a beautiful morning on this Saturday morning, and I hope you're on board with us right here on WELZ. And those that wait on the Lord shall renew their strength. Good morning.
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2: 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Good morning. Oh my goodness, there is so many wonderful things about Jesus. First, good morning, Jesus. He's here with you and me and all the world. Good morning on this Saturday morning, October 3rd. It's a new day, a new month, and we are here on WELZ. I am Sherry Williams, your weekend host. Oh, I don't know where to start this morning with all the great things that are going on. And it went through smoothly. Thank you, Father. Jesus is so good. We're going to give him all the credit. Did y'all notice that they had the parade and it started raining right after? I just get so excited when I think about things like that. The rain held off until after the parade. God is so good. I've seen that happen a couple of times during homecoming parades. It holds off until everything goes through. Thank you, our Father Jesus. And it's going to be an even better day on today, tomorrow, and it's thus said the Lord. I just get excited. Y'all have to excuse me, because when things go smoothly, God is in the midst of greatness. Oh, yeah. It is 6:37 on this Saturday morning, and it's going to rain today as well. The high today of 87 degrees. It's 74 degrees right now. A chance of rain 53%, but it's cooling down. The rain held off, and the Cowboys didn't win, but you know what? They won in spirit. Mr. Rudy, we got some love for you, and we're going to keep that love going. You know, to achieve is to keep succeeding. To succeed, you have to keep moving. Keep going, even with the losses. You win even during the losses, because now you got to think a little harder. I'm going to do it a little different then, or the same, and it will work out. So, the Cowboys 8. Amanda Elsie 20. But, you know, we're going to keep supporting them. We all know what losses mean. Yeah, we've gained, we've lost, we've lost, we've gained. So, hey, and you're still here. One day you're going to lift your hands to glory and say, thank you, Father, for all things, the good, the not so good, because he in charge of all these things. Congratulations to the Humphreys County School District. This past week has been so awesome. I am just so excited. I'm going to tell y'all, our new staff member. Ooh, I am really excited. But we're going to get the birthdays and anniversaries out of the way. Wow, we got some good stuff to tell y'all, and I am so excited. More joy. God brings it every day. All right. Starting with the birthdays on this October 3rd. Ooh, we've got a lot of birthdays here. Gwen Rush, in memory. Oh, I talk to her every night. We used to talk all through the night. Then she wake me up. She done kept me up all night. Then she calls me, Sherry, Sandy. I miss Miss Gwen. Gwen Rush, in memory. Fred Avery Jr., Jerome Allen. Oh, my. Happy birthday to today, Jerome Allen. Nicole Foreman, Shanika Edwards, Shalanda Lewis, Alice Myers, and Alice Mays in memory. Aravette Ramsey, Lydia Sampson, Calvin Dorsey in memory, Natasha Hart, Daryl Myers, Michael Ray, Curtis Wade, Diane Johnson, Burl Holmes III, Siobhan Ellis, oh my girl, Carrie Irving, Alvin and Kelvin Banks, W.C. Curtis in memory, Aletha Scott, happy wedding anniversary to Ricky and Sharon Brown, Edna Matten, Jason Williams in memory, Joshua Bowers, happy wedding anniversary to Tyrone and Marva Gordon, Cassie Brown, Tyree Wade, and Cynthia Carter. That's incredible. Those are the birthdays. We got to get all the names and the shouts out to them. And I know you're waiting to call. Give us a call on the birthdays, anniversaries, and whatever else you have going. You'll do it. We're going to do it at the 7:30 around the town. Oh, yeah. It's going to be a great day. Ain't nobody going to die today. Ain't nobody going to cry today. Save that for never. All right. We're going to get started with, I'm just excited, y'all. Y'all got to get with me on this Saturday morning. Lots of great things to report. All right. Starting with the anniversaries. And now we're going to do the announcements. Smith Funeral Home announces the funeral services for the late Wardell Henley will take place on this morning at Redeemed Church of God, where Pastor Calvin Ball will be officiating. Burial will be at Sutton Cemetery. The repast will be at the Neighborhood Facility Building. It's taking place at 11 a.m., Redeemed Church of God, repast at the Neighborhood Facility Building. The homecoming celebration for the late Mr. Jimmy Lee Morgan will take place today, 11 a.m. at Shallow Deal Valent Church. The body will lie in state from 10 to 11. The burial will be at Deal Valent Cemetery in Belzona, where Pastor Charles Edwards will be officiating. The survivors include his son, Joshua A. Warren, brothers, Tommy Lee Morgan, Don Earl Morgan, Willie Earl Morgan, Sammy Lee Morgan, sister, Charlene Bullock, and a host of nieces, nephews, other relatives, and friends. It's going to be Pearl Carpenter Day today. Boy, we're celebrating everything every day. Every day is a new day to celebrate. And they're celebrating the late in memory, Miss Pearl Carpenter. It's going to start at 4 p.m. And the public is invited. So let's get out and remember all the great things that Miss Pearl Carpenter did for each and every one of us. And still is. That street is named Pearl Carpenter Street. All right. Christian Fellowship of Love Ministry, 610 North Brown Street, Leland, Mississippi, invites you to a worship with us on Sunday, October 4th, 2:30 p.m. with a guest speaker, Minister Frederick Foster of Upper Room Fellowship Ministries of Belzona, under the leadership of Pastor Clara Reed. We would love to see your face in the place. You don't want to miss our blessing. Come and fellowship, where the pastor is Bishop Deborah Walker. Daybreak Church will honor their pastor and First Lady, Reverend Pastor Pastor Goss and Lady Annie Goss, October 18th at 11:15. Pastor Eugene Pearson of Holiday Chapel. Pastor Goss and Lady Annie Goss, October 18th at 11:15. Pastor Eugene Pearson.

to the circuit clerk's office, get the information in. They'll take you through the process, and it's going to be your vote, your voice. The two V's. The two V's. Voice, vote. Your voice, your vote. And they will have extended hours through, well, they ended on yesterday, but they're open on Saturday mornings from 8 till 12 through October 31st. Poll workers, our poll workers training day will be October 15th at 5:30. Get to the circuit clerk's office if you need more information. Shiloh Missionary Baptist Church, 115th church anniversary, 115 years of faith, taking place Sunday, October 4th, 11:30 a.m., where Reverend Earth Robinson Jr. is the pastor of the church. Church Revival, where they have their brand new appointed pastor, Pastor Olivia Booker. It's going to take place October 5th through the 7th, 7 p.m. nightly at Evans Chapel, 814 Central Street, Belzona. Revive us again, O Lord. And the O.M. McNair Tigers will be playing Merritt Middle School October 7th, and that's on Wednesday. Someone has to get me those scores. I haven't been able to find anybody with them yet. But they're going to be playing at Merritt Middle School at 5:30. So we have two teams. Football. Yeah, it's football season. O.M. McNair Tigers playing Merritt on October 7th. And the Cowboys will play LaFleur County at Solomon Field. Well, keep coming to us. We're going to get you. Bring it. We're going to get them sooner or later. On next Friday night, that's October 9th, they will play LaFleur County at 7 p.m. Let's keep our young men boosted up. They're winning in our hearts as well. Mississippi and Louisiana Unity Fellowship Meeting, World Ensembles of Restoration, taking place Lateran Worship Center, October 2nd at 7 p.m., October 3rd at 3 p.m., October 4th, 11:30 and 3. Lateran, 1010 Bankhead Drive. The Mount Carmel Missionary Baptist Church invite you to join them as they celebrate their pastor, Pastor Cedric Reed, on his 26-year pastoral anniversary. The services will start October 4th at 11 a.m., where the guest speaker will be Reverend James Kemp of Sweet Kingdom Missionary Baptist Church in Ruleville, Mississippi. A legacy of faith, a lifetime of faithful service. Looking forward to seeing you there. World Ensembles of Restoration, Presiding Bishop and Apostolic Father Bishop James Nelson Sr. from Baltimore, Maryland, and war delegates will be in the city of Belzona. They're going to be at Lateran Worship Center, 1010 Bankhead Drive, October 2nd through October 4th. The services began at 7 p.m. Come fellowship with us. This is war. Goodwill Missionary Baptist Church invite you to their fall revival, October 6th through the 8th, 7 p.m. nightly, where the guest revivalist will be Pastor Leon Minifield. Pastor Earl Reed is the pastor of the church. New Beginning Church of God, 1527 State Highway 7, Belzona, invite you to their fall revival, Walking with a Purpose. Starting Wednesday, the guest speaker will be Overseer Erlene Anderson of New Life Holiness Outreach Ministry of Indianola. Thursday night, October 8th, Evangelist Yolanda Webb, New Life Holiness Outreach Ministry, Indianola. Speaker, Apostle Quincy Washington of the New Lord's Way Church, Greenville, Mississippi. That's October 9th. And the host is Lady Jeanette Sewell.
Come out and be blessed. Women's Empowerment.

0: Diamond in the Raw, taking place October 10th, 5 p.m., Christ Community Church, 823 First Street, Belzona, where the host will be Sister Janice Bronson, guest speaker, Minister Marion Newman of Greenville, Mississippi. Pleasant Hill, Ushers Program, October 11th, starting at 11 a.m., where we celebrate our annual Ushers Day program, honoring the doorkeepers of our house of worship. The Pleasant Hill Church family is looking forward to seeing and worshiping with you. And you can get more information, contact Sister Patricia Lee. She's the president. Sixth Pastoral Anniversary, Pastor Sammy Anderson and Minister Gloria Anderson. Guest speaker, Reverend Robert Anderson. It's taking place at Jones Chapel, Honey Allen Road, Belzona. Kids and Cues, October 12th and 13th, two nights of powerful youth revival. On Monday night, lawn chairs with the Lord. Yeah, they put the Lord with the Lord. I like that. Please bring your lawn chairs as we share an outdoor tent revival. On Tuesday night, Distinguished Beta Rho Chapter of Omega Psi Phi Fraternity, Kids and Cues for Christ. It's going to take place at White Star Missionary Baptist Church starting at 5:30 p.m. For more information, contact Mr. Marvin Jones at 528-6085. Blessings of the Hunt, Calvary, Highway 12, October 23rd, that's on a Friday, 7 p.m., where the guest speaker will be James Scott of Wyoming. Adults and children are welcome, and this is from Brother Jimmy. Holiday Chapel, Missionary Baptist Church, 2408 Old 5 Mile Road, Louise, Mississippi, invites you to their Faith and ABCs of Salvation. It's a youth and young adult ministry presenting it. Now, faith is the substance of things hoped for, the evidence of things not seen. Going to take place Sunday, October 25th, starting at 11:30 a.m., where Pastor Eugene Pearson is the pastor of the church. And that's all the announcements. We have a whole lot of things are going on. It's a new month. holidays are coming. Every day is a day of celebration. Are you happy? Oh, yeah. I wake up every day, and I know you do as well, because I get the calls. How wonderful everything is in your life. And we're going to keep it moving with more good gospel music. It's Saturday morning. I know you're resting. It's been a beautiful week. And if you just want to say congratulations and how much you enjoyed all the festivities. Oh, and the attire, the dresses, the tiaras. Oh, Miss Humphreys kind of had a tiara on her head. I bet that crown was 3 feet tall. It was beautiful. Oh, my goodness, y'all. We're going to talk about all the beautiful things. And you know what? What memories the Humphreys County School District has done on this past week. It's just things to remember that you will never forget, and know that you're loved, that you have achieved, that your peers have placed you in these positions, kings and queens, to all the kings and queens. It was your day on Kings and Queens. Always think of yourself as that. Always. Never forget. You are a king of your world. You are a queen of your world. And you're representing more at the Humphreys County School District. And I always say, don't just wear the crown. Be the crown. And I know you're going to get there. But we're going to be waiting for your calls as you salute all the wonderful things. And hats off to the Humphreys County School District Committee. Job well done. I love it when things come together. I love it when a plan comes together. I get excited. Because it could have been rained out and all that stuff. And even the Cowboys, you go Cowboys, sitting here watching them, they fight. They do. Miss Coach Rudy, you hang in there. It's going to be good. Wins are always waiting. You just got to lose a few times. How about that? We're going to keep it moving with more gospel music in just a moment.
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Today is your day, starting right here, right now. On this day, it's your season. A new month, a new day. It's your season to be blessed. Good morning, y'all. Look for it, y'all.

0: Somebody say yes it is. Somebody say, what season is it? It's my season to be healed. It's my season to be delivered.
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2: 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We're getting more and more connections from near and far. Near and far, we're getting them every day. And I'm going to put it out there in case you didn't hear it on yesterday, the surprise guest football announcer. Oh, it was so wonderful. I was so excited. I'm going to tell you about it at 7:30 in case you didn't know. Oh, it's so wonderful to be surrounded by greatness. So I'll let you know what's going on. I'm still excited about this and relieved that we have people that are continuing to make things happen in this community. And so are you. You are too. You're keeping your neighborhood clean. You're keeping your property clean. You're happy, you're productive, you're safe. All of us have things that we can do to make our community great. So hats off to the Humphreys County Sheriff Department, the Belzona Police Department, the security. Everything went smoothly. Thank you, Lord. God is in the midst prayers were prayed, and they were answered. So, at 7:30, from 7:30 to 9, we'll be taking your calls, saying congratulations to everything that was, and to the parents. Oh, my God. Ooh, almost find a very, very special song to put out. What beauty, what style, what grace. Oh, my goodness. And the band, it's your time. I loved it. I'm going to talk more and more. I know you're going to put yours in as well. So let's keep it moving right here on WELZ. We're going to send out a prayer because we're thanking God for everything. Everything. Good morning.
3: We cannot allow this day to pass away into history without stopping to say thank you. God, you've been so good that I don't have enough time to thank you for everything. But I thank you for the welfare of life as it is right now. Yes, I do. I'm thankful that you dispatched your angels to watch over me all night long. And then early this morning, hallelujah, you had them to touch me. And when my eyes came open this morning, thank you, sir, I had the activity of my limbs when I stepped out of bed. The blood was yet running warm in my body. And some way, somehow, you made a way for me all day. When I went to my table, you gave me a piece of bread. When I went to my closet, you gave me clothes on my back. I want to stop now and say thank you. You've done for me what nobody else would even dare. First of all, you stuck by me. I couldn't get nobody to do that. You stuck with me when I couldn't see my way. When the rest of my friends walked out on me, you were there and said, "Lo, I'm with you always." And I thank you for that. I got lonely in the midnight hour, and you sat right on the side of my bed and said, "You belong to me, and I belong to you." Thank you, sir. I was sick, and I had a good doctor, but he couldn't do it all. But you stood in the operating room with him. Thanks be to God. Hallelujah. And you brought me out. Hallelujah. I've been at the crossroads. Didn't know which road to take. But when I was about to go the wrong way, you showed me a light at the end of the darkness. God, I thank you tonight. Somebody sitting here just to show you bored, laughing to keep from crying. Somebody's been going through something. And I thank you right now that it's as well as it is. I thank you because I was in the gutter of life, sinking to rise no more. But merciful God, I'm glad that instead of justice, you had mercy. Thank you, sir. Thank you. Thank you, sir. Thank you. Thank you, sir. Thank you. Thank you, Lord. Thank you. Get the glory out of what we're doing. Touch us. And tonight, whatever conditions are in the building, whatever conditions under the sound of my voice, let your blood cover. Let your blood cover. Let your blood cover. Jesus. Mary, baby, oh dear. Rose of Sharon, oh dear. Waymaker, oh dear. Burning man, I'd like to talk to you, 'cause you don't mind listening to

gonna give you the praise, cause you're worthy. I said you're worthy. You're worthy. Thank you for Charles tonight. Thank you for the Charles Ford singer. You brought us. You brought us.

your name the praise tonight. Now I want to thank you for being a good listener. I can come to you anytime. Oh, that's what I like about you. You always have time for James. You always have time to hear me. Now one of these days, when this business of living is all over, when we gotta go in a room, I just want to hear you when the war is over. When the war is over. When the war is over. I want to hear you say well done. Don't you want to hear him say well done? Well done. Well done. In the name of Jesus. Somebody ought to say, in the name of Jesus. Somebody ought to say, in the name of Jesus. Somebody ought to lift your hand and say, in the name of Jesus.

0: Amen.
1: We are thanking God for all things great, all things wonderful, all things purposeful in our lives. We're thanking Him for such a beautiful week, a beautiful homecoming week. We have to give Him the praise and the honor. It is 7:19 on this Saturday morning, and we're still talking about Belzona. Oh, yeah. It is a beautiful place to be if you make it that, right? We're going to get this song out for you, and you just listen to it. It says everything about our beautiful city. Belzona, good morning.

0: If y'all didn't hear that, oh, Belzona. Belzona, Mississippi, it is bluesy. Y'all like that song? I love it. And we got already got somebody on the line right now so we can get started for Around the Town. WELZ, good morning.
1: Well, good morning, Belzona, oh, Belzona.
0: Good morning.
1: What a blessing it is. Happy, happy Saturday. It's a great day. And we survived homecoming week.
0: Oh, yes.
1: We survived, and I think everything just went so beautiful and so well. I tell you, our beautiful children, I said, I ain't going to move today, but my mouth just wouldn't let me be still.
0: It wouldn't let you, would it? I know. It ain't going to let you be still because you got to tell what's going on. And you know what? And you brought a segment to the station this past week. You brought the school district administrators, the band leader, oh my God, it is, we're going to have to see if we can get you on payroll. What do you say?
1: What you say? Well, I get my pay and my blessing when I'm able to tell something good. When I can tell something good.
0: Good, that's it.
1: I always try, especially even more, to find some good in everything that I see and touch.
0: That's right.
1: I tell you, I tell them, don't get on Complaint Street at my place.
0: That's right. That's it.
1: And, we fell a little short last night, but we made a touchdown.
0: Oh, yeah. You know,
1: act like we won the Super Bowl.
0: It was so good. Everything.
1: Yes, it was. Hats off to Mr. Scott in his new year. Made a touchdown, and they can feel that. They can do it.
0: They can do it.
1: High school football team. Mm-hmm. So everybody relax. The baby's got one day on Monday. Mm-hmm. And hey, it is fall break. And enjoy. And everybody just have a great day. Happy birthday to everyone that's having a birthday today. And happy anniversary to all the beautiful couples. Oh. And I will call back and say who I'd have missed on birthday list because I'm early this morning.
0: And what? Listen, all the work that you've done and support and everything, hats off to the Humphreys County School District staff. Y'all should be sleeping.
1: Oh,
0: but
1: yeah.
0: The thing is, just like you say, God brings us up every day purposefully to do what we do. Oh,
1: and please,
0: dear.
1: Like I said, the janitors, the paper. The bus driver got to wait on this class.
0: Start
1: at second period. Start at third. Teachers just adjusted. Uh-huh. Hat off to all of the Humphreys County School District. And I'm going to say this, too. And I saw my superintendent. Mm-hmm. He was just moving around. I saw him. And he was in the parade. And to that beautiful, beautiful young lady, Miss Gesta D. Ross. Oh, she's so cute.
0: Oh, yes, Miss Ross. She is beautiful.
1: And I could not tell, Reverend. I was not going to let that cat out of the bag and let him know.
0: Oh, my goodness. Oh, yeah. And you know what? She so rightfully deserves it. She represents this community. We love our beautiful people in this area. And she was, Miss Ross is so beautiful.
1: Yes, she was. So, hey, we made it, we did it, we enjoyed it, and hey, let's get back to the real world.
0: That's right.
1: Well, love you, baby. Thank you. And I just love talking, and I hope everybody listening understand what we do, how important it is to just educate our babies.
0: Oh, yes.
1: It's a whole new world.
0: And the more so is to love on them. That's the best thing.
1: Yes, it is.
0: To
1: and
0: love
1: direct them.
0: And that's
1: They're
0: it.
1: Not
0: that's
1: lost.
0: That's it.
1: Find them. If they lost, you think they lost, find them and direct them in the right direction.
0: That's right. That's right.
1: Love you, baby.
2: All right. Love you more. And I'm going to say this real quick. You hang up. We were so blessed. Your child, your baby, your son. I call him your son. Our coffee machine broke down. Guess what? Our state representative brought us coffee and breakfast. I'm so excited. I told me and Reverend Allen were fighting over the bag. Wait a minute. So it was a wonderful morning. She came in and talked. We put it out there. Y'all come run. Thank you for your family. Thank you.
1: Somebody's always listening. God got a ram in the bush. Every answer.
2: Yes, indeed.
1: Love you, baby. All right.
2: Bye-bye. I have to tell them we didn't have. Y'all know what? We have to have this coffee in the morning time because that helps us get started. Waking up at 4:30 and 5 o'clock in the morning. Got to get a boost. Don't get me to start talking about things. And it's not about one particular person or another. It's about the love we have for this community. When we put it out there, it comes. Thank Annette White. And then we're going to get to the announcement. We wanted a picture of Miss Pearl Carpenter. Some way, somehow, we're going to get a billboard made or some big plaque or something to put on Pearl Carpenter Street. She deserves that. Someone, and I'm going to keep putting it out there, and I'm going to keep talking until someone does it. Miss Annette White sent me a picture. Now, I'm putting it out there. We want a plaque, a stand with Miss Pearl Carpenter's picture on the street. Calling all artists, calling all picture takers, calling all people that do this media stuff to make these gigantic posters, calling on you. We have the picture. Thank you, Miss Annette. All we got to do is tell it. And I love it. That's why I get excited when I come to work. Calling anyone, help us. Miss Annette sent me the picture, and we're going to get it done. How about she, Miss Pearl Carpenter, with her short self? Short people have power. I say it all the time. Short people have major power. It's Pearl Carpenter Day at 4 o'clock on today. All right, it is 7:37 on this Saturday morning. Good morning, everybody. Y'all heard that Bill's on the song. Boy, Bill's on it is a special place. I love it. If you've been here, there, and anywhere, there is no place like Bill's on it. It is so. It's a community of everybody. Everybody knows everybody. Everybody knows the street. You know your moms, your dads, your family. You knew your best friend's mother. You knew your best friend's dad. You knew the band director. You knew the preacher. Oh, my God. Belzona is some kind of special, and it is so wonderful. Be thankful for our city. Be thankful for everything. I get my chest starts hurting when I start thinking about the great Miss Rose. And she is some kind of beautiful. I could just talk about things like that on and on and on. She deserves that. And we're going to be waiting on some calls for people to talk about the beauty. WELZ, good morning.
3: Hi, how you doing, Miss Edwin?
2: Miss Lily, how are you?
3: Now you ain't woke me up. I'm still, I'm up.
2: Now you already been to, oh my goodness, you beat me up, Miss Lily.
3: Yeah.
2: Okay then, what can we do for you, Miss Lily?
3: I had called and told you somebody got sick down at the White Folk Church.
2: Uh-huh.
3: And them two buses. And them two buses. I don't know who they were, but I called the railroad station. They answered. They said they don't know who they are.
2: I heard the call. I was sitting here when Steve took it. Did they take care of it?
3: I don't know. It took them so long to come down there.
2: Well, you know, it was so much going on at the time. It was busy and the games and all that. But I hope, but they're not. well, somebody took care of it eventually, right?
3: Yeah. I don't know nothing about it, but the county in Bear Island and the two bus were.
2: Uh-huh. Okay.
3: And I called to see what got on.
2: Okay. And you know,
3: the sick bag was down there.
2: Uh-huh.
3: And then I don't know them folk, but you know me.
2: I know. And you know,
3: I love friends.
2: That's right. That's right. Miss Linda is a Church Street watcher. She's
3: Church Street right here, 30 feet from me.
2: Miss, this is what I'm talking about, Bell Zona. Everybody sees everything, and we try to help. Miss Lily,
3: yeah.
2: I was sitting here when you made that call, and I said, that's Miss Lily Mae Hampton. Thank you for your observation, Miss Lily. We love you.
3: I love them, too.
2: All right. Have a great day.
3: All right.
2: All right. Bye-bye. All right. See, this is not an ordinary. Sometimes the schedule is interrupted. Why? Because the spirit moves not in your time, but in the spirit time. I was sitting here yesterday, and Miss Lily called and let someone know that someone was sick. See, this is what we do in Belzona. Hats off to you, Miss Lily Mae Hampton. Boy, she ain't walking around for nothing. She see. I love Miss Lily. All right, it is 7:41 on this Saturday morning, the weekend. Boy, these people are up after all these festivities. We're waiting for your call, 662-247-1744, starting with the announcements. Smith Funeral Home announces the funeral services for the late Wardell Henley will take place on Saturday today at 11 a.m. at Redeemed Church of God. That's on, what's that, First Street, where Pastor Calvin Ball will be officiating. The burial will be at Sutton Cemetery, and the repast will be at the Neighborhood Facility Building. That's the funeral services for the late Wardell Henley. Okay. The homecoming celebration for the late Mr. Jimmy Lee Morgan, we all call him Jim, will take place on today, October 3rd, 11 a.m. at Shallow D Over Lent. The body will lie in state from 10 a.m. till 11 o'clock. The burial will be at D Over Lent Cemetery, where Pastor Charles Edwards will be officiating. The survivors include his son, Joshua A. Warren, brothers Tommy Lee Morgan, Don Earl Morgan, Willie Earl Morgan, Sammy Lee Morgan, one sister, Charlene Bullock, and a host of nieces, nephews, other family and friends. And we're sending out to the family from the families from Gooden Lake. We were all a part of that family, rode the bus together, loved together, church together. So we're sending out love and condolences to the family from the former Gooden Lake family. We never forget the people we grew up with, and he was one of them. Pearl Carpenter Day, talking about Pearl, Miss Pearl Carpenter, in memory. They're celebrating on her street. Yeah, the street is named after her. It's going to begin at 4 p.m. on Pearl Carpenter Street. The public is invited. And again, I'm asking someone, y'all know what to do. We trying to get a plaque, a board, a billboard with her face and name. She deserves it to represent her visually. In her memory. All right. Christian Fellowship of Love Ministry, 610 North Brown Street, Leland, Mississippi, invites you to their public. Okay, here it is. Our speaker, come and fellowship on their Sunday morning service, Sunday, October 4th, 2:30 p.m., where the guest speaker, Minister Frederick Foster of Upper Room Fellowship Ministries of Belzona, under the leadership of Pastor Clara T. Reed. We would love to see your face in the place. Come and fellowship, where Bishop Deborah Walker is the pastor of the church. Daybreak Church honoring Pastor L and First Lady Annie Goss anniversary, October 18, 1115, where Pastor Eugene Pearson of Holiday Chapel will be the guest speaker. Everyone is invited from the Daybreak Church family. All right, they're putting this out for all churches. Is invited from the Daybreak Church family. All right, they're putting this out for

to discuss as citizens of America to discuss election. Now, the theme is to talk about the election, not the candidate. They want you to gather around to discuss the process. You may have people there that haven't registered to vote, don't particularly understand the process. You can help them. So your business, your church, your organization, have one day before November 3rd. This is a vital call out to our community. One day. Gather around. Take a few minutes to discuss the process. Careful on the candidates, okay? 2026 election days. Talking about election. We're putting it out there. You heard it. The circuit clerk on the football game, the announcer, he's putting out this election day, November 3rd. All precincts will be open 7 a.m. to 7 p.m. And the circuit clerk's offices will be open on Saturdays for your convenience from Saturday, October 3rd through October 31st. Poll workers! We'll have our training on October 15th at 5:30. Contact the circuit clerk's office. And if you're going to be 18 before November 3rd, they're asking grandparents, parents, teachers, all to discuss with our young people that are turning 18. It's their America too, and it's going to be their future. Shiloh Missionary Baptist Church, the public is cordially inviting you to join in their 115th church anniversary, Standing Strong Through the Ages, taking place Sunday, October 4th, 11:30 a.m., where Reverend Earth Robinson Jr. is the pastor. Church revival, revive us, O Lord. This is from the new appointed pastor, Pastor Olivia Booker at Evans Chapel United Methodist Church, 814 Central Street, Belzona, starting October 5th through the 7th, 7 p.m. nightly. Tigers, go O.M. McNair Tiger. We have Cowboys, yeah, and we have Tigers. We're not going to forget our young people, the varsity team, because you know why? They are in training and they're learning how to go bigger, to move in a bigger realm. So when they get to high school, woo, watch out. Humphreys County Cowboys, the Tigers are building their reins. And they're going to be playing October 7th at Merritt Middle School at 5:30. So let's keep... You know, there was always a junior varsity team and then a varsity team. O.M. McNair, let's support them. And the Humphreys County Cowboys will play LaFleur County on October 9th. That's Friday night. And they're going to be at Solomon Field. So let's get there and support our Humphreys County Cowboys. Coach Rudy, we got your prayers, thoughts. Love, support is going to happen. Just keep pressing your way. Matt, they're going to be playing LaFleur County at Solomon Field, 7 p.m. And they're asking you to wear pink on it. We're still celebrating cancer awareness. Mississippi and Louisiana Unity Fellowship meeting World Ensembles of Restoration. Lateran Worship Center, October 2nd, 7 p.m., October 3rd, 3 p.m., October 4th, 11:30, and 3 p.m. Lateran, 1010 Bankhead Drive, Belzona. The Mount Carmel Missionary Baptist Church invites you to join them as they celebrate their pastor, Pastor Cedric Reed, for his 26th pastoral anniversary. The celebration will be on Sunday, October 4th, beginning at 11 a.m. with a special guest speaker will be Reverend James Kemp of Sweet Kingdom Missionary Baptist Church in Ruleville, Mississippi. World Ensembles of Restoration presiding, Bishop James D. Nelson Sr. from Baltimore, Maryland, and ward delegates will be in the city of Belzona at Lateran 1010 Bankhead Drive, October 2nd through the 4th.

0: Service time will start at 7 p.m. This is War. Goodwill invites you to their fall revival, October 6th through the 8th. Yeah, the 6th through the 8th, 7 p.m., where the guest revivalist, Reverend Leon Minifield. New Beginning Church of God fall revival on Wednesday night, three nights of greatness. Overseer Erling Anderson of New Life Holiness Outreach Ministry of Indianola would be on Wednesday night. On Thursday night, October 8th, Evangelist Yolanda Webb, New Life Holiness Outreach Ministry, Indianola. 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Women's Empowerment, Diamond in the Rough, October 10th, 5 p.m. at Christ Community Church, 823 First Street, Belzona, where the host is Sister Janice Monson and the guest speaker, Minister Marion Newman of Greenville, Mississippi. Pleasant Hill Ursus Program celebrate their annual day program at Pleasant Hill, honoring the doorkeepers of our house of worship. Thanking you in advance, and you can contact Sister Patricia Lee. She's the president. Sixth pastoral anniversary honoring Pastor and First Lady Sammy and Gloria Anderson. Guest speaker, Reverend Robert Anderson. And it's taking place Jones Chapel MB Church, Honey Island Road, Belzona, Mississippi. 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I love that. Please bring your lawn chairs as we share an outdoor tent revival. That's Monday night. On Tuesday night, the distinguished Beta Rho chapter of Omega Psi Phi fraternity. 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Blessings of the Hunt. 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Adults and children are welcome. And this is from Brother Jimmy. 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
0: Right, we've got the birthday lines open. Well, actually, they've been open for your calls at 662-247-1744. Give us a call. Tell us what's going on in your world on today. Starting with the birthdays. Happy birthday. Everybody's celebrating a birthday on this October 3rd. Starting with Miss Gwen Rush. Oh, y'all know. Y'all know I tell it everything. Go ahead, Miss Russ. We had a group of, we had a little group that would talk, Miss Davis. We had several people that we talked at nighttime, and Gwen was one of them. We talked to 2 or 3 o'clock in the morning. Then I tell them, yeah, y'all talking to me, yeah. And somebody better wake me up at 5 o'clock. Well, Gwen would always do that. She called and she wake me up. And I miss her so much to this day. At a certain time, I start thinking about her. We start talking, sharing music, talk about what's going on around the town. It would just be so beautiful. So I miss her very much. She is still in my spirit. Every night we kind of talk online. What is her name? I can't think of those names. I'm going to think of them a little bit. But anyway, it's her birthday. And she kind of keeps me up. When I'm up late, I'm thinking, God, well, you've been doing this all the time, Sherry. So just keep it moving. Happy birthday in memory to Miss Gwen Rush from Ethel, Yolanda, Joseph, and Andre, Jarvis, Jessica, Yolanda, and Brent from Sherry Williams, from all the teachers and students that she saw. She taught piano lessons too. Happy birthday, remember, to Miss Gwen Rush. Okay, Mr. Fred Avery Jr. has a birthday on today. This is from Fred the Third, Charlie, and Marie. Good morning, my neighbors. From Louise, from Miss Ernestine Provey, from Thelma Simmons, and the ADG. Jerome Allen, happy birthday. I believe that's the dad. From Shirley Audrey, from Jerome, yeah. Jerome Jr., from Mariah, from Leah, and the Allen family. Nicole Foreman, happy birthday from Shirley, Dorothy, Barbara, and Kate. Shanika Edwards, happy birthday. Shalanda Lewis from Vita, Sisters, Brothers, and Valerie. Alice Mays, in memory from the Green Grove Church. Anne and Percy, Dorothy Johnson, Miss Fanny Scott. Arvette Ramsey, Lydia Sampson from Ozell and Anne and Natasha. Calvin Dorsey, in memory. Natasha Hart from Lorraine, Jennifer, and Jason. Daryl Myers from Hattie, Mabry, and Tawana. Michael Ray from the MDOT staff. Curtis Wade, happy birthday from Alex, AJ, Ashaki, Curtis Jr., and Cynthia. Miss Diane Johnson, happy birthday from Shirley. Burl Holmes III from your wife, from Pastor and Evangelist Burl and Betty Holmes, and your sister, Siobhan Ellis. That's my girl, Siobhan. I love her. Short people. She is so short and powerful and talented. Siobhan Ellis, she's the spearhead. Well, she's just under Mr. Liddell. Siobhan Ellis. She probably know more than him, too. Siobhan, happy birthday to you. This is from me, from the Humphreys County Chancery Clerk, the courthouse. Siobhan Ellis, happy birthday to you. WELZ, good morning.
3: Good morning. How you doing?
0: I'm great, Miss Anna. How are you?
3: I'm doing fine. I had to call in and say happy birthday to Jerome Allen. He just like a little man.
0: That's the dad.
3: Yeah, he does the sweetest he can be.
0: It's the dad. It's
3: the dad. Yeah. It ain't the grandson.
0: No, it's not Jerome.
3: Well, happy birthday to the daddy.
0: Okay.
3: Yeah, and who all that's having a birthday anniversary come from Edna and the Chapman family. And you and your family be blessed on this day. Everybody be safe out there. I love you all. Who all lost a loved one, my prayer, my love still go out to them. And you have a blessed weekend. Be safe wherever you go. And everybody else be safe out there. Have a blessed weekend. And everything went well. I was loving that yesterday. Everything went well.
0: Yes,
3: thank God for that.
0: Amen.
3: God enough.
0: Oh, yes.
3: Boy,
0: yes.
3: It's all about having fun. It ain't all about all that other stuff.
0: I'm telling you.
3: I know I ain't had time to run. It was so hot, I ain't had no cowgirl hat, no cowgirl booty, none of that.
0: But you had fun, though, didn't you, Miss Ann?
3: I had fun.
0: I know that's
3: fun.
0: Right.
3: I had to put something on cool. Cool.
0: Yeah, all that other stuff is hot.
3: It's hot, baby. They probably would have been calling the ambulance for me, so I probably got overheated.
0: That's it.
3: But anyway, everybody be blessed, and I love y'all. And just reach out and touch somebody. Somebody needs your help. Show
0: that's
3: some
0: right.
3: love.
0: Okay.
3: You know, just be, just help one another. That's what it's all about.
0: That's it.
3: And love each other.
0: That's it.
3: And stick together.
0: That's it. That's it.
3: Okay, babe, I love you. You have a blessed Saturday morning yourself. I love you.
0: All right. Thank you, Miss Edna.
3: Okay, baby. Bye-bye.
0: Right. Bye-bye. She always gives me my happy laugh. Every day she's going to give it. She said, it was too hot for them boots. She didn't tell it like it is. Even though the temps were down, it was rather warm. Okay, continuing with I love Miss Edna. She just tell the truth. Oh, it was Rosie Davis. Gwen Rush, Rosie Davis, Glory Liddell. I can't think of the other person that we sit up and talk to 2 or 3 o'clock in the morning. That's why I can't wake up sometimes. But anyway, I love them. Rosie Davis, too. Ooh, and she would talk. Oh, my goodness. She wake me up, too. Sometimes they have to come to my house. They would come and wake me up. I miss them. So I think about them every day. I miss them so much. All right. Happy birthday. Do I say short people? Siobhan Ellis. Super talented. She has her own business, hairstyling business. She's at the courthouse. She works with the youth. Short people have power. Happy birthday, Siobhan. Carrie Irving, happy birthday from Mary Lee, your sisters, and the Hooker family. Alvin and Kelvin Banks, happy birthday. W.C. Curtis, in memory from Sarissa Hampton. Aletha Scott, happy wedding anniversary to Ricky and Sharon Brown. Edna Matten, in memory from Louise Williams, Charlie, and Marie Avery. Good morning, Marie. Quietly. Hey, Marie. And my commish. I love them, too. Happy birthday to my brother, in memory, Mr. Jason Pappy D. Williams. Boy, I tell you, I miss him a lot because he could do anything. The very first car I had, I didn't know this until a few days before he passed. My dad got me a car after I got out of college and I started working. And of course, it wasn't a new car. He could have gotten it. But, you know, I learned from him, my family, that what you purchase yourself, you'll take care of. Well, anyway, he found a car for me. Obviously, it had to have a motor in it. And I did not know this until several days before he passed, and that was about a year ago. My brother, at 14 years old, put the motor in the car. I drove that car for, I guess, about 7-8 years. I drove back and forth from Texas. I was working in Jackson at the time. I was going back and forth. Had I known that he put that motor in that car, I'm like, really? I'm not driving. I didn't know it, and I never had a minute's trouble. And I'm like, oh, my goodness. When he told me that, he never told me. That just goes to show you how talented people in Belzona are. They do things that just make a difference, okay? But anyway, had I known he put it in there, I'm like, really, Daddy? Pappy D put, we call him Pappy D. Pappy D put a motor in a car. I'm not, but he did it, and I drove it wherever I wanted to go. Thank you, Jason. Jason Pappy D. Williams, happy birthday to you. This is from the Williams family. Joshua Brown, wedding anniversary, Tyrone and Marva Gibson, Cassie Brown. Happy birthday, Sierra Wade, from Cynthia Carter. And that's all the birthdays we have in our books. If you have more birthdays, anniversaries, give us a call at 662-247-1744. It is 8:06 on this Saturday morning. And I hope that your day is going. I know you're resting after all the festivities. It has been a beautiful week. I mean, some kind of beautiful. Yes, it is. Some kind of wonderful. I got me singing. Y'all, I can't help it. When you're happy and you know it, you sing. And it's been a happy week, everything. Y'all, I'll say it again. The rain held off until after the parade. I was so excited. I said, well, look at God. It didn't rain. The rain held off until the parade. Almost immediately after the parade ended, the rain came. I've seen that happen before. You see, I've been here 12 years. It's happened before. The parade and everything happens, and then it rains. God is so good. He loves Belzoni. We love you, Jesus. Thank you, thank you, thank you. And the weather today, 90 degrees for a high. It's still kind of warm, but, you know, cloudy. Chance of rain, 18% chance of rain for today. And cloudy skies, a stray shower or thunderstorm is possible. Near 90 degrees. Winds will be northeast 5 to 10 miles per hour. Tonight, 72 degrees. Cloudy, low of 72. Winds will be northeast 5 to 10 miles per hour. And on Sunday, the high of 83 degrees. Low of 66, and there's a chance of rain, 40% chance of rain for Sunday. And Monday, the sunshine comes out. I heard Ms. Bryder say school is out on Monday. This is what we used to do in college. If our team won the homecoming game, we got to have Monday off. Thank God that that's not the case in the Humphreys County School District. We cheer them on. We come in numbers so that we can have that day off. Tradition! You look at these things and you think, how great is your life? These are little bitty tidbits that make a difference in your life. We ain't talk about millions of dollars or major things. Little things like this make you smile. It's wonderful to think of, oh, how beautiful things are. And Belzoni is just a special place. And hats off to the Sheriff Department, to the Belzoni Police Department, to security, to the administration that helped to control everything. Everything has been so beautiful every day. The kings and queens, you never forget this. Tells your children and their children your story. That's something to be proud of. You were crowned kings and queens. It is 8:09 on this Saturday morning, and I know everybody's resting, I know. But when you wake up, give us a call, 662-247-1744. Oh, this is the great news that I have to tell. We have a new staff member, a new football announcer. I was so shocked. Marvin Jones, I nearly fell out of the chair, and I almost did. I started screaming. We put it out that we needed an additional announcer. Guess what? It is Jose Watson. Yeah. Oh my, when I heard him, I'm like, oh my goodness. Now we collaborate together all the time. That was in the making. Look at there. I said, oh, I can't wait to tell it tomorrow. We have an additional football announcer in the press box working for WELZ, helping Mr. Marvin. And another thing, we have a woman on staff too. Look. Well, when we put stuff out there, it comes. Her name is Michaela Nunn. If you were listening to the game, such professionalism, Marvin Jones was able to do what he does best, was talk and joke and watch the game. Pastor Jose Watson, he just brought the spirit going, and he calling the games too. And Miss Michaela, she was had a lot of things going too. We had two powerhouses and three, actually. Michaela was running the controls. That was the thing. We needed had to have someone with to handle the controls. And I think they kind of pushed her on the controls. Y'all let her talk too, huh? And she did. Steve had to take some headphones to her. And when she got them, I could tell the difference. She's talking. So we got two football announcers. Yay! Pastor Jose Watson and Miss Michaela Nunn. I am so excited. It's so wonderful. I am surrounded by nothing but power. And you too. Everyone steps up to what their calling is. And if you want to do it, God will give you the provisions to do it. New announcers. Now, I'm really going to be chopped up, but that's what we do. Have fun. And they told him, God, I can't think of the name right now. I'm going to think of it in a minute. Marvin Jones has already given both of them names. I'm going to, how'd I wrote that down? I can't think. But anyway, new addition to the football announcer staff. But we're still putting it out there. If you want to become an announcer, give us a call. Talk to Mr. Marvin Jones or Pastor Allen or to our station owner. Talk to us and we'll get it. The more, the merrier. And it made it sounded professional. I was so proud of it. Congratulations, Pastor Jose Watson and Markeela Nunn. And congratulations to Miss Gesta Ross, Grand Marshal. Y'all, what? Oh, I could talk about goodness all day. That's why I'd be so happy. There's so many wonderful things going on. If you just see so much what the Lord has done for us. I'm going to play that song too. But in the meantime, we have Talent Overboard and Bells On. I'm going to play this song one more time. Someone called me a minute ago. Where did you get that from? I don't know where they get the stuff. I just play it. But this is wonderful music and it's called Bells On and it hits Bells On in the head on top. Listen, good morning.

Y'all talk about bells on it. Look at there. We got a song. Look at that. I'm going to turn it into to the record companies or a music company or something. I bet you we can go national with that song. That is beautiful. I love it. I'm going to be playing it a whole bunch of times. I'm sitting here just happy and thinking about all the great things that are going on this Saturday morning. It is 8:19. It's hot up in here, y'all. I got to cool off a little bit. Again, the Cowboys didn't make it, but they made it to me. Watching them, well, they did score for a change. And Mr. Rudy, you can do it. Don't worry about it. Just hang in there. You can do it. Coach, he's new. Y'all, let's give him a chance. Sometimes newness is better. He's going to turn it around one day. So, and to our Cowboys, hats off to you. Great job on homecoming night. The score was Amanda Elsie 20, Cowboys 20. And they play LaFleur County on Friday night at 7. And they're playing for cancer awareness as well. So let's get ready. They're going to win Friday night, y'all. I'm going to say it. They're going to win. They're going to win. They're going to win on Friday night. Maybe they were just celebrating too much yesterday. Hats off to the kings and queens. Anyway, it is 8:21 on this Saturday morning. Give us a call at 662-247-1744. And you're listening to WELZ 1460 AM 100.3 FM W262. And we've got Reverend Frederick Foster in the studio. And I'm going to get him on in just one second. Hold on. Oh, we got a lot of things going on. Good morning, y'all. Now I'm going to give you your headphones. Oh, yes. So you can announce your program.

0: Good morning, Miss Sherry.
1: Good morning, Miss. How are you?
0: Oh, I'm doing fine this morning. And you?
1: I am fantastically happy, happy, happy. Even happier. Miss Ford, are you happy this morning?
0: Oh, yes, Lord. Oh, ain't no need to be sad.
1: Oh, yeah. Oh, yeah.
0: All right. I'm just calling in and let you know I'm still here.
1: All right, Miss Ford. And you always make my morning just hearing your voice. And you got a reason to praise him?
0: Oh, yes, indeed. Yes, indeed.
1: Oh, yeah.
0: All right, you have a blessed day.
1: All right, Miss Ford, you have a great one too. She is one of my favorite listeners. When she calls, her spirit just says, good morning. Hey, good morning. We got a reason. Hold on, one more caller. WELZ, good morning.
2: Well, good morning, Sherry.
1: Hey, Miss Margaret Lee, how are you?
2: Oh, good, I won't complain. I got a reason to praise the Lord.
1: Oh, of course you do. You got a whole bunch of reasons, Miss Margaret.
2: Yes, Lord,
1: woo,
2: I do.
1: She said, woo.
2: That's it.
1: We got a whole bunch of reasons, and we're going to tell the Lord about it, right?
2: There you go.
1: All right, Miss Mark, you have a wonderful day. Good morning to your husband, too.
2: Okay, he's a good morning man.
1: All right. Have a good one.
2: Okay.
1: Bye-bye. WELZ, good morning.
3: Good morning, Sister Sherry.
1: Good morning. Good morning, Miss Barbara, the animal connoisseur. Ooh. Hey, Miss Barbara, how are you?
3: I'm just good. I'm blessed.
1: Good.
3: I was just calling to wish everyone a happy birthday on today, a happy wedding anniversary, and I sure thank the Humphreys County School District for letting the animal farm animals and myself participate in the homecoming parade. Everybody was so beautiful and they loved the animals.
1: Of course they did.
3: Reverend Allen, he got a chance. He took the picture of the animal, Reverend Allen. And then guess what, Sister Sherry?
1: What was that?
3: His son came by here in person this morning. And he came by and he toured the animal farm and he said, Reverend Allen, you just like my dad.
1: Oh my God, no, he wasn't.
3: I said, my God.
1: Oh my goodness. Well, you know what? You are doing something different and it's exceptionally, and it is your thoughts and it is your purpose. It belongs to you. So, of course, it's going to be successful. And the more you keep talking about it. Why? Because things happen when you speak it. And you, look, I have never, we've done the parades. I've been here long, well, even in high school. We never had animals in a parade, girl.
3: That's what there was a lot of people out saying that. And they were just running up to the truck. They were just, woo, look at the chickens. They were so, so excited.
1: You didn't bring the goats, did you?
3: No, because the trailer was so small.
1: Enough. Okay. They're jealous.
3: What?
1: They're jealous, Miss. All right. Well, you know what? You are doing a beautiful job. I get excited when you talk about it. And we can hear the excitement in your voice as well. So you keep doing it, okay?
3: Yeah, because that's what it, and then I'm going to say this, and then I'm going to hang up because I'm going to get dressed for church today.
1: Okay.
3: Because you know I'm a Seventh-day Adventist.
1: Of course. I know.
3: Okay. So, guess what I'm saying, and then I'm going to hang up. I'm just amazed and so excited. It's more people, want to see the animals and things like that. I'm saying to myself, I don't believe a lot of people like the animal. And yesterday, everybody, they was real excited about these animals. And then they even come and tour around the farm. They are real excited about these animals. I'm just really stunned that they are, they coming and visit tour the animals and things. And the kids love them. Not only the kids, grown folks.
1: Of course. That is something new and different, and it's part of your success, what you're doing. So you be proud, stand taller, and love on them animals. And look, we talk about it every day, so everybody want to see what we've been talking about, huh?
3: Right.
1: Okay. Uh-huh. All right, Miss Barbara. Well, you know what? Keep doing what you're doing. I'm very proud of you. I've known you a long time. Never did I think that you would be bringing animals in a parade.
3: But, you know, my grandfather used to do this.
1: Did
3: you know,
1: he?
3: I'm from the country. I'm really from like there in Holmes County.
1: Oh,
3: and,
1: so that's
3: and my
1: why you
3: grandfather
1: do it.
3: And uncle, they had hogs, pigs,
1: okay.
3: cows.
1: Okay. Well, that's why you do it. It's in your generational. It's a generational thing that you do from your family. There you go. All right, Miss Barbara. Well, you have a wonderful day, and hats off to you. And don't let anyone keep you from moving forward. You may put Belzona on the map. You think?
3: I don't know. We will see about that.
1: All right, Miss Barbara. Have a wonderful day, okay?
3: Okay.
1: All right.
3: Thanks. Bye-bye.
1: All right.

0: WELZ. Good morning.
1: Good morning.
0: Good morning.
1: Good morning. Good morning.
0: Good morning.
1: All right, how you doing?
0: Doing great, doing great.
1: I called, I wanted to wish Miss Nicole Former a happy birthday today.
0: Oh, Miss Mary Lee Westgate, my Mary Lee Irvin. I was trying to figure out what this was. You need to quit doing us like that.
1: I was trying to tame a boy.
0: Yes,
1: you
0: was.
1: Yeah, the day right. Nicole's birthday.
0: Nicole who? Nicole Foreman?
1: Former, yeah.
0: Okay, and today is her birthday.
1: Yeah. Happy birthday, Nicole.
0: All right. Is Dorothy and all of y'all going to get together and have y'all Wang Dang Doodle Bash for her?
1: Have her Wang Dang Doodle.
0: A Wang Dang Doodle Bash for her birthday.
1: No, dog. I ain't got no money.
0: None of us do. All right, Mary Lee. Well, I'm hoping that she has a wonderful, wonderful day.
1: Oh, she going to have one, baby.
0: Say, you know that, huh?
1: That's Shellan, baby.
0: She's a product of Shellan Foreman.
1: Oh, yeah.
0: All right. All right, Mary Lee, thank you so much. See, I love you and grew up with you. You can never fool me with a voice because I'll hear it, okay?
1: All right, then. I appreciate it, baby.
0: All right. Love you.
1: I got old Brenda Bride out here.
0: Oh, Lord. Do y'all? No, there's
2: I
0: no.
2: Woke up now.
1: She said she don't woke up now.
0: She don't. Oh Lord, well, y'all keep moving, okay?
1: All right then. All right then.
0: Love
1: day.
0: Y'all. Love y'all. Love y'all.
1: Love you too, babe.
0: All right then. Bye bye. All right. It is 8:32 on this Saturday morning. It's been a busy morning this morning, and guess what, y'all? We have a visitor in the station. I'm going to let him speak right now. Go ahead.
3: Good morning. I'm Minister Foster of Belzoni. I'm a minister and pastor at the Upper Room Fellowship Church here in Belzoni. First of all, I want to speak to you on this gun violence issue there, because every other Monday at the Upper Room, we have a meeting. The name of our organization is Chosen Generation Mentorship Program. And we are really trying to make a change here in Belzoni toward the gun violence. But this morning, I want to speak to you about a challenge that weighs heavy, very heavily on our hearts and shattering our community, that is gun violence. Mm-hmm. It is more than just a statistic or a headline. It's a daily reality for too many. Behind every number is a life interrupted, a family shattered, a community forever changed. But in the face of this overwhelming issue, I want you to remember this. Change is possible. Change begins with us. We have the power to be the voice for those who can no longer speak, to be the hand that rebuild what violence tried to tear apart, and to be the heart that inspire hope where despair once lived. We cannot no longer stand out on this issue, hoping that someone else will act. Belzoni, we gotta act. It is our responsibility to educate ourselves, to engage in a meaningful conversation, and to advocate for common sense measures that save lives and protects our future. We owe it to those who suffer, to the children who deserve safety, and to the community striving to heal. Let us choose courage over fear, unity over division, and action over non-action. Together we can build a future where peace is not just a dream, but it's a reality. A future where our streets are safe, our schools are secured, and our neighbors are free to live without fear. The road ahead of us, Bells Only, is very challenging. But every step we make forward is a step toward victory. So let us rise up, stand strong, and become the change maker our world so desperately needs. Men and women of God, because when we come together, there's no force more powerful than the collective force of the wills of the people determined to protect life, dignity, and hope in our community. I believe that we can make a difference.
0: Oh, yeah.
3: And we will make a difference. Because there's nothing too impossible for us to do as long as we do it with Christ. I want to invite you this Sunday at Christian Fellowship of Love Ministry. It's at 610 North Brown Street, Leland, Mississippi. I want to invite the whole public to come and worship with me on Sunday, which is tomorrow, October the 4th, 2026 at 2:30 p.m. I will be the guest speaker at Christian Fellowship of Love Ministry Church in Leland, Mississippi. I would love to see your face in the place. You don't want to miss your blessing. You don't want to miss this word that's straight from the voice in the mouth in the heart of God. So I invite you to travel with me to Leland, Mississippi tomorrow at 2:30. I would love to see you there because God got a word for his people. And I pray and I know this word will bring a change not only in our lives, but in our everyday situation that we face. And I pray God's blessing upon this city because God is doing a new thing. So get ready, Bells Only. There's about to be an outpouring of the Holy Spirit upon this place like never before. God said in the last days, I will pour out my spirit. I know there's a lot of things going on, but there's nothing too challenging or too hard for our God. Okay. It's time for us to come together. The mind and the heart of the people of God, when they on one accord, can make a big difference and make a big change in anything. God bless you, and I love you. And forever pray God blessing upon your life.
0: Well, thank you, Reverend Foster. Well spoken. And, you know, we can hear it in your voice, the determination that you have in mentoring and keeping our cities. You have to have some type of alignment, something prepared to help mentor and provide a safer place. But it starts with each of us.
3: Yes.
0: And I appreciate you coming in. And he's very determined to do this. Sometimes when people are determined to do what they do, it happens. Mm-hmm. If you're serious about helping, then God will do the rest. So thank you for coming in, and I hope your program is successful. And the mentoring programs are still going on every Tuesday?
3: Every Monday.
0: Monday.
3: Every
0: okay.
3: other Monday.
0: I've been saying Tuesday. So what I did mess up is Monday, well, every Monday.
3: It started out on Tuesday.
0: Tuesday was in my head, so y'all changed it to Monday.
3: Yes, ma'am.
0: Monday at 6? At 6 p.m. Okay.
3: Yeah.
0: All right. And so the more we know, the more we grow.
3: Yes.
0: And somebody might hear it. If they don't hear from you, someone in the congregation, they'll hear from them. Mm-hmm. So we all just pull together. Yeah. So I'm looking at you. You look like your mom is deep. Foster. So thank you so much for coming in. And he's one of those who's not afraid to do what he does.
3: That's right.
0: In spite of the chatter and all that.
3: Yeah. God didn't give us a spirit of fear.
0: There you go.
3: But of love, power, and of a sound
0: there
3: mind.
0: You go.
3: And if he's with you, who can be against you
0: there
3: anyway?
0: You go. So, all right. Yeah. All right. I'm going to play a song on that one. Thank you, Mr. Foster.
3: Thank you.
0: And I hope your program is successful tomorrow.
3: It will be.
0: Mentoring Upper Room Fellowship Ministry, 6 p.m. each Monday.
4: Yeah.
0: All right. Thank you. Thank you. Thank you. I'm going to tell you about a man.

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1: I learned gospel piano.
2: Y'all know what? God has smiled on us this whole entire week, y'all. And you know what? Excitement, the more I think about it, the more we talk about it, the greater the works of our community, our everything. Mm. From the smallest to the biggest, from east to west, north, south, people. From the smallest to the biggest, from east to west, north,

our new football announcer, Pastor Jose Watson. Y'all heard them chopping me up the other day. Well, I call it that. It's radio fun. But you know what? I've got two ministers watching over me. Along with the circuit clerk, Mr. Marvin Jones. He's been doing this for 20 plus years. And you just have to wait on him at night to bring the CDs. Thank God we are in media form now. He don't have to bring me the CDs. Oh my God. So we have new announcers and get this. I've got to say it. We got a lady on board. There's finally a woman in the midst. Miss Nunn, her name is Michaela Nunn. Michaela, get ready. Pastor Allen, Pastor Watson, Marvin Jones. I got some help now, y'all. And she's strong in that box, too. I can tell that she knows what she's doing, and she's gone. And Mr. Jones, he's going to train you. Y'all sounded so good. Sounded like y'all were on ESPN. So we got new announcers. My chest be sticking out so much, y'all. Why? Because we don't do anything but tell the greatness of everything. Mr. Frederick Foster in. Y'all heard him about to get cranked up. The word, your spirit, your love will filter over to someone else. But we're still looking for, you know, sometimes people are out of pocket. Pastor Watson, he's a Mississippi Highway Patrolman employee. There's never a time when something may happen that we need extra people. So we're still putting it out there. You want to become a football announcer? We're doing football. We may be doing basketball as well. Give us a call. Talk to Mr. Marvin Jones. Talk to Pastor Allen. Talk to our very own station owner, Mr. Steve Riley. Talk to him. And you can get the training and you can, hey, one thing leads to another. There's a song. I'm going to play that song too. One thing leads to another. There's no telling where you will be going in that realm. And you'll be on the web all over the place. Someone called yesterday while we were airing the program and said they were listening. I believe he said Arkansas or somewhere. But there, you're heard. There's no telling where you're going. And these people that we have on board, busy, busy, busy, busy people. I'm so happy. And I got a woman with me, y'all. So congratulations, new people on board for our football announcer, Miss Michaela Nunn, Pastor Jose Watson. I'm so happy, y'all. God has smiled on us. Oh, yeah.

This song goes out to the entire community, to the kings and queens. God smiled on us yesterday and made the day successful.

her animals. 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It starts from this and it goes to that. I'm looking forward to her putting Belzona on the map. Miss Barbara.

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1: Back on.
0: Okay, I'm back on now. Okay. 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And now, prayer took care of us, y'all. Prayer took care of us. And we had a wonderful time starting with Miss Gessero. She was a grand. You know what? We never had a surprise. Normally, we knew who it was. But things are changing. And the people that are representing so rightfully deserve it. Congratulations, Miss Ross. She was a grand marshal. Oh, the lives she has touched. Mm. It's just good to be happy. Because you know what? And Jose Watson, he's one of our new announcers. Miss Michaela Nunn, I got some woman help, y'all. Michaela Nunn, she's part of the football, and he sounded so good. But you know what? They jumped me on the phone. I was just kidding. That's just radio fun talk. We just have fun like that. Oh, God, help us. Jose Watson, Pastor Allen, Marvin Jones. Oh, Lord. I'm going to get in the midst some kind of way if I can. Okay, Michaela, you're going to have to help me. In the meantime, when you're smiling, keep smiling, keep smiling, keep smiling. And congratulations to all the kings and queens. We're going to keep on showing love. Good morning. See, Miss Ross, when you keep smiling, this is what happened. You become Grand Marshal. Congratulations.

0: But when you're crying, you bring on the rain. 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

0: I'll be back in the morning. 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
1: And other specialists.

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0: 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Yeah, welcome to it. And thank you so much for joining me. 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
5: Here's your Belzona and Humphreys County weather forecast from WELZ, the Delta's Groove. Cloudy today with a stray shower or thunderstorm possible, a high of 88, and winds from the east-northeast at 5 to 10 miles per hour. Tonight, cloudy with a low of 72. And tomorrow, Sunday, cloudy with a high of 82, winds from the north-northeast at 5 to 10 miles per hour. 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
1: Hey, Tommy kid, Daryl from Gladstone. Can you play me a little Lou Gramm, Midnight Blue? It's been a long time since I heard that one. Thanks, brother.
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3: 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Today, only 31% believe it, and that number's shrinking big time. 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

0: Yeah, we got the beat. Well, actually, they do. They're the Go-Go's. Also had Bob Seger just ahead of it with You'll Accompany Me. Hey, it's Tommy here with a couple of fun random facts for you. First off, did you know that Netflix has actually been around longer than Google? True story, Netflix was founded in 1997, Google in 1998. Who knew? Also, the average car spends 95% of its life parked, and a lion's roar can be heard up to 5 miles away. Yeah, especially on game day.
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and Bacon, PB&J, Simon & Simon, Turner & Hooch, Tango & Cash. You get the point. Some things just go better together, like you and this next song on the Totally 80s Flashback.

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Just ahead of that, hey, Hour 1, History. 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

0: Because when else are you going to go crazy if not in the night, right? Kim Carnes, Belinda Carlisle just ahead of it too to kick off the brand new hour, and heaven is a place on earth. Hey, how's this for cool news? Mississippi State fans are celebrating a new world record for the most cowbells rung at the same time. Yeah, cowbells. A total of 41,819 cowbells were counted during a recent game against Missouri at Davis-Wade Stadium. Now, more than 50 trained volunteers conducted the official count to verify the record. Wow. And just think, a total of 41,819 cowbells, and still not enough for this guy.
1: Guess what? I got a fever. And the only prescription is more cowbells.
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7: Here's your Belzona and Humphreys County weather forecast from WELZ, the Delta's Groove. Cloudy today with a stray shower or thunderstorm possible, a high of 88, and winds from the east-northeast at 5 to 10 miles per hour. Tonight, cloudy with a low of 72. And tomorrow, Sunday, cloudy with a high of 82, winds from the north-northeast at 5 to 10 miles per hour. 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

you love from the decade that gave us Rubik's Cube, leg warmers, the Sony Walkman, and big hair. 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

0: No idea what it is, and I can't explain. No, it's music from the Scorpions with an old hit from The Who from way back in the day originally. Yes, Journey just before that, as we check out the weekend in history for you right now with the totally 80s time capsule. Well, first off, in 1980, Robert Redford became the first male to appear alone on the cover of Ladies Home Journal. He was the only male to achieve this in 97 years. 1982, the Epcot Center opened in Florida. The concept was planned by Walt Disney. Also on that date, Cheers began an 11-year run on NBC TV. 1986, Mary Lou Retton announced that she was quitting gymnastics. Then in 1988, the space shuttle Discovery landed safely after its four-day mission. It was the first American shuttle mission since the Challenger disaster. And finally, in 1989, Art Shell became the first African-American head coach in the modern NFL when he took over the Los Angeles Raiders. Stick around. We'll check out celebrity birthdays when we continue next here on the Totally 80s Flashback.
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2: 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Maybe it's you. Here's why you don't have one. 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You're right, it used to, but not anymore. 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
0: All right, we're back with celebrity birthdays for the weekend right now, where Susan Sarandon is 80, not far behind, Sting is 75, and Motley Crue drummer Tommy Lee is 64. Happy birthday if it's yours. And one final history lesson for you right now, this date in 1987, Whitney Houston's Didn't We Almost Have It All sat at the top of the Billboard charts for 2 weeks, and here it is now on the Totally 80s Flashback.

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0: Devil Inside, It's in Excess with Whitney Houston. Didn't We Almost Have It All? Just ahead of that. And there's plenty more where that came from, sure. 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

0: Oh, so very nasty. It's Janet Jackson, Bon Jovi, You Give Love a Bad Name, just ahead of that. Hey, welcome to the third and final hour of the Totally 80s Flashback. So glad you stuck around. So tell me, what's your favorite 80s hit? I'd love to play it for you, but I can't read minds. 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
3: Here's your Belzona and Humphreys County weather forecast from WELZ, the Delta's groove. Cloudy today with a stray shower or thunderstorm possible, a high of 88, and winds from the east-northeast at 5 to 10 miles per hour. Tonight, cloudy with a low of 72. And tomorrow, Sunday, cloudy with a high of 82, winds from the north-northeast at 5 to 10 miles per hour. 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
1: Todd Livermore, St. John's, Michigan. The song is Pop Music by M. Thank

0: Totally 80s flashback. It's Cyndi Lauper all through the night. M with pop music just ahead of that by request. And now a little 80s music history for you. This week in 1988, Bobby McFerrin's Don't Worry, Be Happy became the first a cappella song to hit number one on the Billboard Hot 100. That's right, a cappella, not a single instrument in the entire song. And if you recall, it was featured in the Tom Cruise movie Cocktail and went on to win Grammys for Record of the Year and Song of the Year. And it's coming up next.
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3: 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This past Thursday, a prototype test satellite called Project Suncatcher with four of Google's most powerful AI chips was launched into space by SpaceX. In fact, Thursday was a fabulous day for SpaceX. It also successfully launched an unprecedented three rockets on the same day, one with a crew headed to the space station. But back to the orbital data center. Can data centers function for the long term in the harsh space environment powered only by the sun? It's not going to be easy. Initial estimates are that it will take 10,000 launches to equal one Earth-based data center. Ready, set, go. 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
1: 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Whether it's under the lights or in the classroom, our students show what hard work and heart can do. So grab your seat at the field, wear your school colors, and let's make some noise for the Rebels.
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0: Get a little misty-eyed every time we have to part ways. Okay, maybe that's a little much, but I'm going to miss you. So let's do it again next weekend, shall we? Same time, same station, right here with all your 80s favorites by request. 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

0: It's the Mississippi Music Show once again. Mark Jones and Emily Tillman with you. And we're doing another show. We've done this for almost, what, Emily, 8 years now? Or is it seven?
1: Yeah, I think working on eight years.
0: We started this show out with Paramore, with Hayley Williams, and Still Into You. And Emily, this is a good song. They put out a whole lot of them. And we're starting this show with this song. Why?
1: Well, March is Women's History Month. So we're kicking off March with women in Mississippi music history. And Paramore definitely fits because Hayley Williams, the phenom that she is, came from Meridian, Mississippi. This was one of Paramore's bigger hits on the pop chart. It reached number 24 on the Hot 100 back in 2013 and number 6 on the Rock and Alternative chart, which is where they kind of got their wheelhouse in the early part of the band. But our Mississippi woman from Meridian, Mississippi is the front woman and principal songwriter for Paramore. They've been nominated for 11 Grammys and have won 3. She was signed at just 14 years old and was a songwriter for Pop Records in Nashville. At first, when Atlantic Records came a-calling, they wanted her to be a solo pop artist, and she declined. So they went along with her idea and her wishes and let her band come on, which is how Paramore was officially birthed. And when the first album was released, she was only 16 years old. That is a heck of a head on her shoulders for being that young and saying, no, I'm taking the whole band and doing it the way I want to do it.
0: Yeah, and I guess some others have done that, and every one of them seems to be successful when they do it the way they want to do it. All right, our next female artist on this section of the show is Brandy, and here's Almost Doesn't Count on the

0: The Mississippi Music Show Almost Doesn't Count. Brandy and Emily, tell us a little bit about her. I didn't know she was from Mississippi until you told me.
1: That's right. Miss Brandy Norwood, born in Macomb, Mississippi. This song, Almost Doesn't Count, is from 1999. Brandy was an R&B sensation. This song reached number 16 on the pop chart and did even better in the United Kingdom. Brandy Norwood is regarded as one of the most influential people in contemporary R&B, in the contemporary R&B industry. Not only a recording artist, she has also acted in a hit sitcom called Moesha and played Cinderella in the 1997 television film Rodgers and Hammerstein Cinderella. She has been nominated for 13 Grammys, including for this song, but only won one for The Boy Is Mine.
0: Okay, a lot of great singers come out of Macomb. Obviously, here's another one, Britney Spears, and here is

0: Okay, you got some great instrumental music in that song. That's Toxic and Britney Spears, also from Macomb, as was Brandy. And now everybody knows Britney is Britney. So, well, we'll wait and see who their next one named artist is going to be. But Emily, tell us a little bit about Britney that you want people to know.
1: Funny that you say that, because our final artist on the show is one people may not know yet. And she's a one-name artist, but they might know her eventually. They'll know her after the show, but I'm saying that the world may know her more eventually. But Britney, the princess of pop. Like you said, she was born in Macomb, just like Brandy, just a couple years after Brandy. This Mississippi music woman of history is widely regarded as one of the most culturally significant figures of the 21st century. She began as an actress in 1992 in a musical called Ruthless, then the final two seasons of the all-new Mickey Mouse Clubhouse. And she was on there with some people like Justin Timberlake and Christina Aguilera, and I think Ryan Gosling was on there too. From there, she signed with Jive Records in 1997 and debuted her album Baby One More Time in 1999 at just 16. The top 10 highest-selling singles of the 90s, Baby One More Time is number 8 with almost 10 million in sales. She has been nominated for 8 Grammys, winning one for Toxic.
0: Okay, we're going to switch gears and come up with some different kind of stuff next, so hang in there.
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7: Here's your Belzona and Humphreys County weather forecast from WELZ, The Delta's Groove. Cloudy today with a stray shower or thunderstorm possible, a high of 88, and winds from the east-northeast at 5 to 10 miles per hour. Tonight, cloudy with a low of 72. And tomorrow, Sunday, cloudy with a high of 82, winds from the north-northeast at 5 to 10 miles per hour. 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

0: 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Emily?
1: Yes, it's a good song. And I really like ZZ Top's cover of this song, too. But this was Elmore James. He was born in Richland, Mississippi, covering a Robert Johnson song. And he's the father of blues from Hazelhurst. But why is a male-written song on this show being performed by a male on this Women's History Month show? Because one of the earliest American female record producers and owners, Lillian McMurray, produced this track at her Trumpet Records in Jackson, Mississippi. Lillian was born in Purvis, Mississippi, into extreme poverty. She started out working in a pharmacy from 7 a.m. to 10 p.m. 7 days a week. She settled in Jackson, Mississippi with her husband, who owned a furniture store. Well, they were renovating an old hardware store on Ferris Street in Jackson to be a furniture store, and they found a pile of 78s records. When she heard Wynonie Harris's All She Wants to Do Is Rock, she was inspired. In 1950, she established Trumpet Records and started recording gospel music, but soon was auditioning people like Elmore James and Sonny Boy Williams in Number 2, and some great blues artists recorded there besides them, like B.B. King and Little Milton. So this song is on the show because Lillian McMurray was a big-time trailblazer.
0: Okay, and here is another trailblazer. Later on, we had a trailblazer who came up with the song, and it trailblazed right on into rock history by an English group. Here's Led Zeppelin and When the Levee Breaks.

0: When the levee breaks, they got to move now because it's raining. This is about the 1927 flood, and hope some of you read about it. It transported a lot of people to a lot of other places in Mississippi. They say it's why you have the Mississippi mud pie, because it came down from the levee break out of Greenville and then moved to Vicksburg. And it's the levee breaking caused a lot of dispersion in the state of Mississippi and had a lot of influence on a lot of things to come. Go ahead, Emily.
1: And the levee system, the piece of a levee system that they had in 1927 was nothing like the highly engineered levee system we have now. That really made the Corps of Engineers be very serious about a levee. And after the flood we had in 2011, I was very impressed with their engineer work. But here's another male song on the show, but this one was written by a woman. Memphis Minnie was born in Tunica County in 1897. By 8 years old, she had her first guitar, and by 10 was playing the banjo. At the age of 13, she ran away to live on Beale Street in Memphis and played street corners during her teenage years. Well, that led to her traveling with the Ringling Brothers Circus to perform. She had a very interesting life, and she wrote When the Levee Breaks with her second husband, Kansas Joe McCoy, who wasn't from Kansas, but rather Raymond, Mississippi. And, of course, there are many songs about the flood of 1927 and a lot of good ones, but I think this one's my favorite.
0: Oh, yeah, I like it, too. And hang in there. After the break, we're switching to country. There's all kind of music on this show. Tammy Wynette on the way on the Mississippi Music Show.
1: 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This is Did You Know Mississippi, and I'm Emily Tillman. Did you know that the Mississippi Gulf Coast is home to many tales and legends? Around the time Past Christian became an incorporated city in 1848, Senor and Julia Venesto fled a revolution in Uruguay. In the process, they had to abandon many of their possessions, including Julia's beloved harp. They boarded a boat to New Orleans, where Julia started to develop feelings for the ship's captain, Captain Halls. Julia's husband, Senor, realizing the two had a mutual attraction, purchased his wife a harp at a stop to occupy her time, which it did. Eventually, the captain learned of Senor Venesto's trunk of gold coins, and the green-eyed monster was too much to bear. This man had a beautiful wife and riches. Captain Halls decided to do something about it. Senor Venesto fell overboard and disappeared forever. Unfortunately for Captain Halls, Julia wasn't a fool and knew what had happened. Halls knew Julia would need to be silenced, so he anchored just offshore from Past Christian. Not long after, residents saw the ship on fire, but before anyone could reach it to help, the ship exploded. The residents who had rowed out to help could hear harp music playing as the ship burned. The captain and four crew members survived the incident, they claimed, just narrowly avoiding death in the fire. But the secret came out when one of the men dying from yellow fever admitted to what the captain had done. Halls had buried the trunk of gold coins under an old tree along the shore. And after he was outed, he ran to this location and dug furiously for his treasure. Two locals who were watching Halls said a rowboat with four skeletons reached the shore and were accompanied by a young woman playing the harp. The shocked Halls fell forward and struck his head on the empty trunk. And if you go to this location and listen closely, you can hear Julia playing her haunted harp. Let's get back to playing all your favorite songs. WELZ, The Delta's Groove.
0: It's the Mississippi.

0: All right, there you go. Stand By Your Man. A lot of just about everyone knows about that song. Tammy had a whole lot of hits before that one.
1: Sure, though. Yeah. She had lots and lots of hits. That's why she is the queen of country music. Nothing but royalty in Mississippi music history. Virginia Wynette Pugh was born in Tremont, Mississippi, as in Owamba County. And before Tammy, you know, the only real famous country music female was Loretta Lynn. That's not to say there weren't famous ones, but I'm talking really famous, had a lot of hits. And so before Tammy, it was Loretta. And, well, it was a male-dominated, you know, industry back then, country music was. But that just didn't emphasize how incredible Tammy and Loretta were. Tammy went from living in a over 100-year-old home with no running water, heat, or electricity, and cardboard over the walls to keep the wind out, to being country music royalty. Her first big break was in Birmingham when her uncle, who worked at WBRC, got her an audition for a television show called Country Boy Eddie. And they had her sing Patsy Cline's Sweet Dreams, and they kept the camera above her waist so that no one could tell she was pregnant. Time went on, and she finally met producer Billy Sherrill, who was impressed by her and signed her to a recording contract. And the rest was really history, because those two had great success together. And Wynette won 3 CMAs, 8 Billboard Music Awards, and 3 Grammy Awards, and a whole slew of other awards. And Stand By Your Man went to number 1 on the country chart and number 19 on the pop chart in 1969.
0: And after she heard Tammy, Loretta Lynn said, "Now I've got some competition up here in Nashville." And here's another lady who did a lot of things in Nashville herself. And I've gotten a chance to visit with her several times at the Grammy Museum. Here's let me get my purse.
1: see what this is all about. I haven't heard this song, but
0: I know that. I don't remember a time when I did, but let's see what Trisha Walker did with that here on the Mississippi.

0: Comedy Music Show, Trisha Walker, and Let Me Get My Purse. And there was a good song from her, and she's written a whole lot of stuff, Emily.
1: Absolutely, and a Grammy winner herself. Trisha Walker may not be a household name, but she has been heavily influential in music for a long time. From Fayette, Mississippi, she moved to Nashville in the 80s after attending Delta State. She was in Connie Smith's band for 6 years. She toured with Paul Overstreet and Shania Twain as a keyboardist and vocalist. And she and her friends, Ashley Cleveland, Karen Staley, and Pam Tillis, formed the Women in the Round at the Bluebird Cafe in Nashville. This was the female version of the Songwriters Round that had been established by some other Mississippians, like Paul Overstreet and J. Fred Knobloch. And she's back in Mississippi now, and, you know, she says she's retired, but I don't see where she's retired, because she does a heck of a lot of work for a retired person.
0: Okay. Let's do another artist who's a little more famous than Trisha. She had a lot of good songs out herself from Jackson. Here's Leanne Rimes, and you probably remember Blue on the Mississippi Music Show.

0: on the Mississippi Music Show, Blue and Leanne Rimes from Jackson, right?
1: That's right. She was born in Jackson, Mississippi. And when Blue was released in 1996, she became the youngest artist to receive the Grammy Award for Best New Artist and Best Female Country Vocal Performance. I know she's been beat out on the Best New Artist age, but not sure about the other one probably by this point. But at the time, you know, and I remember when Blue came out and I was about the same age as Leanne Rimes, and hearing a 13-year-old sing like that, it was like, no way, no way she's 13, but she was. And, you know, it's a big voice for a little girl. Blue was number one on the country chart and number 26 on the pop chart.
0: Okay, and the Mississippi Music Show continues. After our break, we've got Faith Hill coming up.
1: This is Did You Know Mississippi, and I'm Emily Tillman. Did you know that the Mississippi Gulf Coast is home to many tales and legends? Around the time Past Christian became an incorporated city in 1848, Senor and Julia Vanesto fled a revolution in Uruguay. In the process, they had to abandon many of their possessions, including Julia's beloved harp. They boarded a boat to New Orleans, where Julia started to develop feelings for the ship's captain, Captain Halls. Julia's husband, Senor, realizing the two had a mutual attraction, purchased his wife a harp at a stop to occupy her time, which it did. Eventually, the captain learned of Senor Vanesto's trunk of gold coins, and the green-eyed monster was too much to bear. This man had a beautiful kid. Eventually, the captain learned of Senor Vanesto's trunk of gold coins, and the green-eyed monster was too much to

0: playing as the ship burned. The captain and four crew members survived the incident they claimed, just narrowly avoiding death in the fire. But the secret came out when one of the men dying from yellow fever admitted to what the captain had done. Hawes had buried the trunk of gold coins under an old tree along the shore. And after he was outed, he ran to this location and dug furiously for his treasure. Two locals who were watching Hawes said a rowboat with four skeletons reached the shore and were accompanied by a young woman playing the harp. The shocked Hawes fell forward and struck his head on the empty trunk. And if you go to this location and listen closely, you can hear Julia playing her haunted harp.
1: Here's your Belzona and Humphreys County weather forecast from WELZ, the Delta's Groove. Cloudy today with a stray shower or thunderstorm possible, a high of 88, and winds from the east-northeast at 5 to 10 miles per hour. Tonight, cloudy with a low of 72. And tomorrow, Sunday, cloudy with a high of 82, winds from the north-northeast at 5 to 10 miles per hour. 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

0: Mississippi Girl. Emily, that's kind of what we're doing on this show, Mississippi Girls and things that girls have done.
1: That's right.
0: Over the years.
1: Yes, perfect song for the show. Audrey Faith Perry, born in Ridgeland in 1967, became one of the biggest country and pop acts of all time. Another A-lister from the place that birthed America's music. She sold about 50 million albums worldwide, and she's had a lot of wonderful songs, and I love playing Mississippi Girl. It was released in 2005. It was her final number one country song and her ninth, and it was nominated for a Grammy, but it didn't win the Grammy, but it won the CSAC Award for Country Song of the Year. It even slid into the pop chart at number 51.
0: Well, there may have never been any Beatles if it hadn't been for somebody connected with them. We're going to find out a little bit more after we hear the Beatles themselves and From Me to You.

0: like that one, From Me to You, the Beatles, one of their early songs. And how does that tie into Mississippi, Emily? They probably visited Mississippi.
1: Oh, no. Maybe yeah, well, close. Maybe. Oh, no, another male song on the women's show. Well, when the Beatles were trying to break into the United States music scene, they were kind of met with some resistance. The big labels wouldn't take a chance on them. And so it was a smaller label owned by a woman from Tunica, Mississippi, called VJ Records, that would release the first Beatles music in America. Now, eventually a big label, you know, once they caught some traction, a big label figured out a way for them to get out of their contract with a VJ, and they moved on to Capitol Records. But never forget, it was a Mississippian-owned label, a female Mississippian-owned label, that gave them their first start in this country.
0: Another big group from Detroit coming up with some Mississippi folks in the group. Hang in there.
1: Put a little pep in your step with WELZ AM 100.3 FM, The Delta's Groove. 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Humphreys County, we ride together, we win together. 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

0: The Mississippi Music Show Supremes and You Can't Hurry Love. And Mary Wilson, who has been on this show, was a member of the Supremes. Emily?
1: Mm-hmm. The most successful girl group of all time was founded by a girl from Greenville, Mississippi, Mary Wilson. And I will always treasure that I got to interview her before she passed away. You Can't Hurry Love was released in 1966. It went to number one on the pop chart and the R&B chart. And it was the number 13 song of the year in 1966.
0: Okay, and we're going to do one more before we go, and we'll talk about it afterwards. Here is Kirby, and this is Nasty on the Mississippi Music Show.

0: Sticking around. The Mississippi Music Show, and we're closing out with that nasty tune. And here's Kirby, and that was her. And tell us about her, Emily.
1: I will. Kirby, that's another one name artist that we, you never know. She might be super, super famous one day. She's already worked with Paul McCartney and Beyonce in the past and come out with her her solo album, Miss Black America. And she's gaining some traction. And her Mississippi roots are really shining through in her music, I think. But her name is Kirby Lauren Dockery. And I think she's one of our future stars. Like I said, she's already worked with some big names. I hope you hear of her soon. But there is a fantastic interview out there that she did with NPR. You just Google Kirby and NPR and it should come up. But, it was a teenager. It was one of my son's teenage friends who got me to play this song in the car the other day. And I was blown away. And I said, I'm about to get this on the Mississippi Music Show. It is so good. So I hope you go out there and listen to Kirby some more, and we'll keep playing you some good tunes here.
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0: And either one of those can tell you what time the show runs. And in different locations, we're on in Jackson as well on WTWZ. So we're on several stations, and we're trying to keep adding. 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
3: This is Casey Kasem welcoming you to American Top 40 and our weekly countdown of the 40 most popular songs in the USA. Well, let's see. Four tunes have dropped off from last week. Neil Diamond's Solitary Man, Melanie's Peace Will Come, Stevie Wonder's Signed, Sealed, and Delivered, and the Guess Who's Hand-Me-Down World. One of this week's debut tunes jumped all the way up to number 18. But the other three, they're all close together here at the start of our first hour.
4: Number 40.
3: Starting off the countdown is a girl who's sure to get kicked out of the women's lib movement if she's a member. Her name, Candy Staten, her song, Stand By Your Man.

Candy Staple making her debut this week in American Top 40 with the song Stand By Your Man. Right now, another debut song, this week at number 39. Three guys, two girls, five flights up, do what you want to do. You

Five Flights Up. They debut Do What You Want to Do. We're counting down the hits the way they're ranked on Billboard's national charts. This is Casey Kasem, and this song was number one 6 weeks ago. It's almost fallen off at number 38. Breads, Make It With You.

down 18 points from last week, now at number 38, Bread and Make It With You. The countdown continues. The name of this group, 100 Proof Aged in Soul. At number 37, Somebody's Been Sleeping.

0: Somebody's Been Sleeping at number 37, a debut song done by 100 Proof Aged in Soul. We're about 10 minutes away from a current hit by one of the hottest groups in the world today. A group that just 4 months ago nearly broke up because they thought they'd never make it.
1: Casey's Coast to Coast.
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9: Here's your Belzona and Humphreys County weather forecast from WELZ, the Delta's Groove. Cloudy today with a stray shower or thunderstorm possible, a high of 88, and winds from the east-northeast at 5 to 10 miles per hour. Tonight, cloudy with a low of 72. And tomorrow, Sunday, cloudy with a high of 82, winds from the north-northeast at 5 to 10 miles per hour. 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
0: We're counting down the hits on American Top 40, and this song at number 36 is done by Eric Burden. Last week it was number 21, so it's taken quite a drop on American Top 40. Looks like it may be its last week on. Eric Burden and War, Spill the Wine.

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I dreamed I was in a Hollywood movie and that I was the star of the movie. This really blew my mind.

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In her hand was a bottle of wine, in the other a glass. She poured some of the wine from the bottle into the glass.

least 1 week left for wine in that bottle. Spill the Wine, Eric Burdon, War at number 36. This is Casey, and the countdown doesn't stop until we get to number one. Well, from the happy sound of this song, you really can't tell that the group was so discouraged 4 months ago at their lack of success in the music business that they were on the verge of breaking up. They'd worked hard for a lot of years without anything much happening for them. They were talking about getting out of the business and going back to ordinary jobs. Then this spring, they appeared at England's Hollywood Festival. And this song, this tune, and their career took right off.

philosophy. It had a lot of success on American Top 40, but drops 20 this week to number 35. In the Summertime, Mungo Jerry. This is Casey. Our program is heard coast to coast on great radio stations like KEYN, Keene, and Wichita, Kansas. Simon & Garfunkel, up 4 from last week when it debuted. Now at number 34, El Condor Pasa.

Condor Pasa, Simon and Garfunkel. We're counting down the hits on American Top 40. Their last hit, Which Way You Going, Billy? It reached number 2. This one, it's moving up. Now at number 33, that's where I...

0: week at number 37, this week number 32. It's up five. It's only make-believe Glen Campbell. We're 10 minutes away from an oldie by a popular trio that stops working every year as soon as their income for that year reaches $1 million.
1: The hits from coast to coast.
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8: 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Now, some parents are using AI to erase the watermark from the studio's proofs. Don't do that. 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
0: Well, the Carpenters took a big drop this week. They were 17 last week, now at number 31. Their hit song is Close to You.

Karen Carpenter and her brother Richard, close to you. This week, it's number 31 in American Top 40. Well, people behind the scenes in the music business and those that have become James Taylor buffs knew it was just a matter of time before he came up with a hit single, and he has one in Fire and Rain at number 30.

We played 11 hit songs in American Top 40. 8 of those 11 songs have been ballads. That's one of them. James Taylor, at number 30 this week, Fire and Rain. Now for the hit oldie by the trio that actually refuses to make more than $1 million a year. They've been one of the most popular singing attractions in the country for the past 9 years. And although they have a string of 16 hits, their main source of revenue is the concerts and college dates that they play. But they have a self-imposed limit on how much they'll make. Each year, when their income from personal appearances reaches $1 million, they stop work and take the rest of the year off. Well, apparently, each of them can get by on $0.33 million. Here's their big hit of 2.5 years ago, a medley of Going Out of My Head and Can't Take My Eyes Off You. Here are the Lettermen.

0: going out of my head. Can't take my eyes off you. They're the Letterman. This is Casey on American Top 40, and the preschool nursery hit of the year is next. It dropped 13 points this week to number 29, Ernie and Rubber Duck.
1: Well, here I am in my tubby again, and my tubby's all filled with water and nice fluffy suds. And I've got my soap and washcloth to wash myself, and I've got my nifty scrub brush to help me scrub my back. 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But there's one other thing that makes tubby time the very best time of the whole day. And do you know what that is? It's a very special friend of mine, my very favorite little pal.
2: Oh, Rubber Ducky, you're the one. 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

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Oh.

0: Rubber Ducky by Ernie from Sesame Street, a show that will be seen in some 26 different countries around the world this fall, and by 7 million young people here in the United States each and every week. A show that certainly changed the direction of Saturday morning cartoon shows. Now you see more information along with entertainment. Rubber Ducky by Ernie at number 29. The top 40 rankings that we get from Billboard every week are based on retail sales reported by 100 record stores across the country.
1: Number 28.
0: It was number 29 last week, sort of at a standstill. Now at number 28, The Kinks, Lola.

0: around since 1964. They're from England, the Kinks, and their hit song is called Lola. This is Casey Kasem, counting them down, and we've got 2 big hours to go. 27 hit records here on American Top 40.
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5: Here's your Belzona and Humphreys County weather forecast from WELZ, the Delta's Groove. Cloudy today with a stray shower or thunderstorm possible, a high of 88, and winds from the east-northeast at 5 to 10 miles per hour. Tonight, cloudy with a low of 72. And tomorrow, Sunday, cloudy with a high of 82, winds from the north-northeast at 5 to 10 miles per hour. 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
0: It's time for an extra that held a number one spot for 4 consecutive weeks during the month of October 5 years ago. It was done by the most important group in the history of popular music. When they wrote the song, it was an instrumental titled Scrambled Eggs, but it was released with a lyric under a different title, known all over the world.

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0: In the second hour of American Top 40, we'll hear the nation's best-selling songs from number 27 on up to number 15. And the countdown continues.
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0: Here's the group with a great big billboard on Broadway in New York City. Their sign may not have sold a lot of records around the country, but it sure got New Yorkers to know who they are. They're three boys from Flint, Michigan, and they call themselves Grand Funk Railroad. Their hit song, Closer to Home.

5-minute song by Grand Funk Railroad, Closer to Home. It's been on the charts 5 weeks, now at number 27. And we're 5 minutes away from a singing group whose five members were born in four different countries: England, Scotland, Germany, and Australia. And part of their current hit is sung in French. Now we're at number 26 on American Top 40, and the countdown continues. Linda Ronstadt from Tucson, Arizona, and A Long, Long Time.

Linda Ronstadt, Long, Long Time. The song in the number 25 spot this week is by a group whose five members were born in four different countries, two in England and one each in Scotland, Germany, and Australia. They're two girls and three men, and though they've taken the name of the Seekers, none of them sang with the original group. But it was a member of the old group, Keith Potker, who organized and directs the new Seekers. They're based in England now, and this is their first hit on the American charts. Featured in the vocal is Eve Graham. The song, Look What They've Done to My Song, Ma. Look.

sounds like something that would go over big in the taverns across the country. Look what they've done to my song, Ma, the New Seekers. Every week at this time, we got down the 40 most popular songs in the USA. My name's Casey, and we're ready for the song at number 24 this week, up 6 from last week, Three Dog Night, Out in the Country.

0: hit number 24 this week in American Top 40, Three Dog Night singing Out in the Country. Motown has 7 songs in American Top 40 this week. 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
0: 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His name is R. Dean Taylor, Indiana Wanting.

0: Laura Dean Taylor, up three from last week. 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
9: Here's your Belzona and Humphreys County weather forecast from WELZ, the Delta's groove. Cloudy today with a stray shower or thunderstorm possible, a high of 88, and winds from the east-northeast at 5 to 10 miles per hour. Tonight, cloudy with a low of 72. And tomorrow, Sunday, cloudy with a high of 82, winds from the north-northeast at 5 to 10 miles per hour. 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
0: From Hollywood, this is Casey Kasem, and the countdown continues till we get to the top. Last week, number 22, same position this week, from England, Hot Legs and Neanderthal Man.

Neanderthal Man. It's done by the group from England called Hot Lace. 36, 30, 28, 23, and now at 21, Michael Nesmith and Joanne.

0: That's up two from last week. Now at number 21, Joanne Michael Nesmith and the First National Band. You're listening to the most listened to songs in America. Hear now the song that is the biggest moving tune within the top 40 this week. Up 19, The Four Tops.
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Four guys who grew up in Detroit City. Four Tops and Still Water from the album called Love. Now a song that got as high as number 29 when it was originally done by Benny King. It went as high as number 14 last week, has dropped 5 this week. The song, I Who Have Nothing, on American Top 40. Here's Tom Jones.

0: cat who's comfortable singing any kind of song, Tiger Tom Jones, and I who have nothing. The hottest new song in American Top 40 this week is a television commercial. We'll hear it by the Carpenters in about 10 minutes from now.
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0: Here's the thing. Media-generated fear sells. Yes, there's real potential danger with AI. I know this. But let's look back. In 1970, the news told us that within a decade, big city residents would all need gas masks. By 1985, air pollution would cut sunlight reaching Earth in half. In 2009, Prince Charles, now King Charles, announced we had 96 months to avoid an all-out climate catastrophe. The point is, yes, the danger is real. But the thing we fear most somehow never materializes. Stay up to date with what AI is really doing with my free newsletter at getkim.com. 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
3: The hottest record on the charts this week debuts at number 18. And it's a commercial. A song originally written as the theme for a currently running television commercial for a large California bank. But the songwriters, Paul Williams and Roger Nichols, retained the rights to release the song on record. So, who did they get to record it? Merely one of the hottest singing acts on the charts today. Here are brother and sister, Karen and Richard Carpenter, and we've only just begun.

Debuts at number 18 this week. It's only been out several weeks. Already number one in Los Angeles. The Carpenters, the hottest record in American Top 40. We've only just begun. This is American Top 40. My name is Casey Kasem. We're heard coast to coast on great radio stations like KINT in El Paso, Texas. This is Chicago, 25 or 6 to 4.

song got as high as number 4. That was a couple of weeks ago. It's now at number 17, 7 down from last week, 25 or 6 to 4. That's Chicago on American Top 40. The way Billboard figures the rankings each week is this. They get retail sales information from 100 record stores across the country, run it through a data processing computer system, and come up with their Hot 100 list of the week's most popular singles. Then, from Billboard's list of 100, we take the top 40, and we count them down for you every week at this time on American Top 40. Sugarloaf is the name of the group. Their hit record, Green Eyed Lady, up 2 from last week. Now at number 16.

three-man group called Sugarloaf and their hit song, Green Eyed Lady. This debuted 7 weeks ago at number 40, and then it moved up inch by inch. But this last week, big jump from number 24 to number 15. The Spinners and a song produced by Stevie Wonder. It's a winner called It's a Shame.

0: cooking. And they're the Spinners on American Top 40 with a hit song at number 15 called It's a Shame. That wraps the second hour of American Top 40. We have 14 big ones to go, the biggest sounds in the USA yet to come. Let's do a review right now. As we look at the American Top 40 this week, we see that four brand new songs made it, which means four dropped off. Now, 10 of the songs are by foreign artists, 6 from the United Kingdom, 3 from Canada, and that one song by the New Seekers, they're from everywhere, 4 different countries. The songs dropping off, Solitary Man, Peace Will Come, Signed, Sealed, and Delivered, Hand Me Down World. So far, the highest debut at number 18, We've Only Just Begun by the Carpenters. A lot of action yet to come right here on American Top 40. Don't go away.
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6: Here's your Belzona and Humphreys County weather forecast from WELZ, the Delta's Groove. Cloudy today with a stray shower or thunderstorm possible, a high of 88, and winds from the east-northeast at 5 to 10 miles per hour. Tonight, cloudy with a low of 72. And tomorrow, Sunday, cloudy with a high of 82, winds from the north-northeast at 5 to 10 miles per hour. 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
0: Well, it took this recording star 20 years of trying before he had his first big hit record. But he's been making up for that slow start. He's a country singer and currently is riding an incredible unbroken string of 15 number one songs on Billboard's country and western charts. Now, nobody can match that on any kind of chart. He made his public singing debut on radio when he was just 4 years old. And his first pop hit came when he was 24. And it was a big one. In February 57, it became the second best-selling song in the nation and stayed on the charts for 21 weeks. Listen now. here's that song that goes back to 57. It's called Young Love and the Country Gentleman.

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0: It takes me nearly 4 seconds to say Charles Wright and the Watts 103rd Street Rhythm Band. And before I can mention the name of the song, there'll be

Moving up 9 points this week. Now at number 14 from Watts, California, Charles Wright and the 103rd Street Rhythm Band. 13 hits to number one and counting down. With the singer who, when she was 14 years old, was Mahalia Jackson's protege. Listen to her with a number called Don't Play That Song. From Detroit, Michigan, Aretha Franklin and the Dixie Fly.

Number 13 this week, down two from last week, the Queen of Soul, Aretha Franklin and the Dixie Flyers, and Don't Play That Song. This one peaked out at number 12 last week, stays in the same spot, Gene Chandler's Groovy.

0: swinging 9 weeks on American Top 40 with Groovy Situation and Gene Chandler. The countdown continues as we get closer to the top with Clarence Carter.
1: Number 11.
0: Patches.
2: I was born and raised down in Alabama on a farm way back up in the woods. I was so ragged that folks used to call me Patches. Papa used to tease me about it, cause deep down inside he was hurt cause he'd done all he could. My papa was a great old man. I can see him with a shovel in his hand. See, education he never had. He did wonders when the times got bad. The little money from the crops he raised.

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And at the age of 13, I thought I was carrying the weight of the whole world on my shoulders. And you know, mama knew what I was going through.

0: remained in the top 10 for six long weeks. It moves out this week from number 4 to number 11. Patches, Clarence Carter on American Top 40 with Casey Kasem. We're 10 minutes away from a group headed for their fourth consecutive number 1 record. And they've been recording for less than a year.
1: Casey's Coast to Coast.
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11: Here's your Belzona and Humphreys County weather forecast from WELZ, the Delta's Groove. Cloudy today with a stray shower or thunderstorm possible, a high of 88, and winds from the east-northeast at 5 to 10 miles per hour. Tonight, cloudy with a low of 72. And tomorrow, Sunday, cloudy with a high of 82, winds from the north-northeast at 5 to 10 miles per hour. 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

former number one song in England, reaches the top 10 of the USA this week. Fifth week on the charts, the name of the group, Free. The name of the hit, All Right Now. Here's a song that's been around a while. 8 weeks in the top 10. A former number one song where it stayed for 3 consecutive weeks. Now at number 9. This is Edwin Starr and War.

Edwin Starr. Last week, number 2. This week, number 9. Down 7 with a hit song called War. This is American Top 40, and here now is a girl from Canada. From Nova Scotia, singing Snowbird, Anne Murray.

0: The song is Snowbird, number 8 last week in American Top 40. In exactly the same position this week, Anne Murray.
1: Number 7.
0: Motown, Blue-Eyed Soul.
2: Your love is fading. I feel it fade. Your love is fading. I feel it fade.

sound done by Rare Earth. I know I'm losing you. This week, number 7, up 2 from last week. Now, a group headed for their 4th consecutive number 1 record. And they've been recording for less than a year. Debuted at number 40 a couple weeks ago. Last week, number 19. This week, up 13 at number 6, the Jackson 5.

0: We'll be keeping an eye on them in the weeks to come. They've had 3 number one songs, and this could be their 4th one. At number 6 this week, the Jackson 5.
1: It's from coast to coast.
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4: The 40 top hits in America, hot off the charts of Billboard magazine. We do it every week at this time. My name's Casey Kasem, on with the countdown, third week at number five.

0: Cracklin' Rosie, Neil Diamond. Last week, number 6. This week, number 4.
1: Number 3.
0: 3 big ones to go. We've heard from Julie, Lola, Joanne, Cracklin' Rosie. Let's hear about Candia.

0: The lead singer of this group, Frankie Spinelli. 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And their hit song is Candida.
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7: Here's your Belzona and Humphreys County weather forecast from WELZ, the Delta's Groove. Cloudy today with a stray shower or thunderstorm possible, a high of 88, and winds from the east-northeast at 5 to 10 miles per hour. Tonight, cloudy with a low of 72. And tomorrow, Sunday, cloudy with a high of 82, winds from the north-northeast at 5 to 10 miles per hour. 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
0: Well, five U.S. Marines once recorded a song that hit number one on the national charts. And it's the only time in pop history that a group made a number one song while all the members were on active duty in the armed forces. It happened 7 years ago. The five Marines stationed at Camp Lejeune, North Carolina, had formed a singing group. And on a short leave, they went to New York to make the rounds of the record companies. Their first stop was Roulette Records, and it turned out to be their only stop because that same day the company signed them and recorded their first single, a song that went right up to number one. Easier said than done, but they did it. By the way, if the Marine who sings the lead seems to have a rather high voice, it's just that she's a lady Marine. From 1963, here are the Essex.

0: 1963, the Essex, easier said than done.
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0: According to Rolling Stone magazine, Creedence Clearwater Revival does more than just play at benefits. A couple of months ago, without telling anybody, they bought a $4,500 boat, a 32-foot diesel, and gave it to the Indians who early this year occupied and are still living on Alcatraz Island. The name of the boat is Clearwater, and the Indians are using it to bring in food, water,

0: Looking Out My Back Door, and that's the fourth number two record for Creedence. They have yet to have a number one song on Billboard's national charts. And that means that we still have the same number one song that we had last week.
1: Billboard's number one.
0: In case you're wondering, here she is, the girl from Detroit, right up at the top, with the song Ain't No Mountain High Enough, Diana Ross.

0: what a performance. Diana Ross, 3 weeks at number one with Ain't No Mountain High Enough. Well, that's it. The 40 top hits in America this week, and you heard them all right here on American Top 40. Our countdown is based on Billboard's weekly tabulation of the nation's most popular hits, compiled from retail record sales. American Top 40 is a Watermark production, and we tape it in Hollywood. This is Casey Kasem. Hope you'll join me next week. And again, we'll count down the 40 most popular songs in the USA. Till then, keep your feet in the ground and keep reaching for the stars.
1: 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Special thanks to Kalila Dawkins, Rob Durkee, Pete Battistini, Scott Lakefield, Mike Savage, Michael Cross, Dave Nunes, and of course, the legend where the countdown began, Casey Kasem. I'm Larry Morgan. 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

0: From Louise to Isola and everything in between, you're in the zone with WELZ, the Delta's groove. 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
1: Here's your Belzona and Humphreys County weather forecast from WELZ, the Delta's Groove. Cloudy today with a stray shower or thunderstorm possible, a high of 88, and winds from the east-northeast at 5 to 10 miles per hour. Tonight, cloudy with a low of 72. And tomorrow, Sunday, cloudy with a high of 82, winds from the north-northeast at 5 to 10 miles per hour. 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
1: 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Here's why you don't have one. 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

0: From midnight to Brooklyn to all over the Central Delta, you've got us, WELZ, the Delta's groove. 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

0: 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That's why we're on all over town. Does your business have us on? Let us know. In Belzona, we know your name and your story. Just like we've cheered on our hometown teams for generations, Guarantee Bank has been on your side since 1943. 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

0: 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The lights are on, the stands are packed, and it's time for Cowboy football. Your Humphreys County Board of Supervisors, James Bankhead, Naylon Lee, Woodrow Johnson, Delrick Henderson, and Reggie Pinkston are proud to stand behind our Humphreys County High School Cowboys this season. From the first day of school to the final touchdown, let's show the Delta what Cowboy pride is all about. Humphreys County, we ride together, we win together. Here's a message from Belzona Garden Club's Jill Smith, recycling and anti-litter chair for the Garden Clubs of Mississippi.
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